0: brushed off some of the dirt so the name would show. And his eyes got big and bright as he read Giddy Up Go. Oh, we had a lot of things to talk about, and buddy, I felt like a king. And now we've just pulled back on old 66, and he handled that rig better than any gear jammer that I'd ever seen. Well, now the lines on the highway have got a much brighter glow as we go roaring down the road, and me staring at little sign that reads, Giddy Up Go.
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2: Fox News, I'm Deborah Valentine. During today's renaming of Joint Base Charleston to Joint Base Lindsey Graham in honor of the late Senator, War Secretary Pete Hegseth credits Graham for helping the Trump administration rebuild the military.
3: You're lethal. And you are ready, and because of you, America's enemies are on notice.
2: Graham's sister, newly appointed Senator Darlene Graham, faces a crowded field in Tuesday's GOP South Carolina primary. Washington Governor Bob Ferguson announcing he is asking the Trump administration for a major disaster declaration due to wildfire devastation.
4: To demonstrate how devastating these fires have been in our communities, and to urge the administration to grant our request.
2: At least 10,000 acres and more than 900 homes near Spokane, Washington have been affected. The death toll from today's 7.4 magnitude earthquake in western Colombia stands at least 111 people. 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
8: North Country weather.
9: Lows level off around 58 tonight under mainly cloudy skies. Winds out of the northeast around 5 miles per hour. Sunshine mixed with clouds at times tomorrow. Daytime highs approaching 80. Partly cloudy skies tomorrow night. Slight chance of thunderstorms. Lows level off around 58. And that's your forecast. I'm weatherology meteorologist Paul Trombley. Get the latest weather updates online at minnesotadailyweather.com. Right now, it's 71 degrees.
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Sing Out Magazine was founded over 60 years ago by a group of folks who loved roots music. Today it's a vital and entertaining resource for anyone who loves folk music the world over. As in the past, thousands of people turn to Sing Out to read about and learn from the artists who play the music. 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

This is The Sing Out Radio Magazine, and I'm your host, Tom Druckenmiller. Our theme music this week comes from the ensemble Child's Play, and we heard My Cape Breton Home, written by the late Jerry Holland for his father. It's from their CD, The Great Waltz. Child's Play is comprised of musicians who own and play instruments made by master builder Bob Childs. When I was younger, I was always disappointed when a folk music album included orchestrations behind the player or band. Hadn't given it much of a thought lately, but with the release of When the Day is Done, the orchestrations of Robert Kirby on Ace Records, I came to realize that In the Right Hands, orchestral arrangements can be quite lovely. Robert Kirby added string and horn parts to some of my favorite recordings. This week we'll hear three of those arrangements alongside others with interesting brass or string accompaniment. Open the program with First Light from Richard and Linda Thompson with Robert Kirby's arrangement. We're stringing along on this week's edition of the Sing Out Radio Magazine.

0: We're stringing along this week on the Sing Out Radio magazine, listening to tunes that have string parts or horn parts integrated into them. We just heard from Corky Siegel's Chamber Blues from their recording Different Voices, and Lay Down Sally. Marcy Levy was singing that tune, and she was a co-writer with Eric Clapton on that tune. That's on Donzerly Records. And before that, from a new band from Alaska called the Super Saturated Sugar Strings, we heard a tune called Amplified from their recording All Their Many Miles, and that's on their own record label. And we let off that set with kind of our theme recording for this week, When the Day is Done, the orchestrations of Robert Kirby. And we heard his orchestrations behind Richard and Linda Thompson on the song First Light. That's on Ace Records.
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5: North Country weather.
6: Lows level off around 58 tonight under mainly cloudy skies. Winds out of the northeast around 5 miles per hour. Sunshine mixed with clouds at times tomorrow. Daytime highs approaching 80. Partly cloudy skies tomorrow night. Slight chance of thunderstorms. Lows level off around 58. And that's your forecast. I'm weatherology meteorologist Paul Trombley. Get the latest weather updates online at MinnesotaDailyWeather.com. Right now, it's 71 degrees.
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0: I'm going to lead off this next set with Judy Collins from her recording In My Life. At first, when I got this when I was a kid, I wasn't all that taken with it. But as I listen to it now, it's a wonderful recording. Here's Tom Thumb's Blues from Judy Collins on the Sing Out Radio Magazine.

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If you want more information about the magazine, it's easy. 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You can also listen to the show as a podcast. This is episode 1820. And remember, you can also hear us on iTunes.

0: This is the Sing Out Radio Magazine, and I'm your host, Tom Druckenmiller. Our theme this week comes from the CD The Great Waltz from Child's Play, a group of musicians who all play instruments made by Bob Childs. We heard the tune that kind of lends the title to that recording, The Great Waltz of China. It's written by Mark Simos. That's on their own record label, Child's Play Music. And before that, from the bluegrass band Balsam Ridge, their newest recording is called Mountain Overture, and it's recorded with the Atlanta Pops Orchestra Ensemble. And we heard a song called Jack Diamond. That's on Mountain Home Records. And before that, from our feature album this week, When the Day is Done, the orchestrations of Robert Kirby, we heard the introduction from Brighter Lighter from Nick Drake. Nick Drake was a college friend of Robert Kirby's. That's on Ace Records. And we let off that set with Judy Collins from In My Life and Bob's tune, Tom Thumb's Blues. That was arranged and produced by Joshua Rifkin. That's on Elektra Records from way back in 1966.
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4: Lows level off around 58 tonight under mainly cloudy skies. Winds out of the northeast around 5 miles per hour. Sunshine mixed with clouds at times tomorrow. Daytime highs approaching 80. Partly cloudy skies tomorrow night. Slight chance of thunderstorms. Lows level off around 58. And that's your forecast. I'm weatherology meteorologist Paul Trombley. Get the latest weather updates online at minnesotadailyweather.com. Right now, it's 71 degrees.
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0: We're going to lead off this next set with Moira Smiley. Last I heard from Moira, she was singing with Solas. But her new recording is called Unzip the Horizon. And this is a tune called Wise Man. Here's Moira Smiley on the Sing Out Radio Magazine.

0: We're stringing along this week on the Sing Out Radio Magazine, listening to music with string and horn accompaniment. We just heard Dancing at Whitsun from Tim Hart and Matty Pryor, originally from their recording Summer Solstice, but it's included on our feature recording today, When the Day is Done, the orchestrations of Robert Kirby. It's on Ace Records. And before that, we heard from the Canterbury Country Dance Orchestra with Dudley Laufman, and we heard Farewell to Whiskey and Money Musk from their recording Mistwold. That was one of the very first recordings made of contra dance music. And before that, from a delightful recording from a couple of years back called The Beautiful Old Turn of the Century Songs, we heard Come Josephine in My Flying Machine, featuring Simone Stevens and Will Sexton on the vocals. That's on Doubloon Records. And we let off that set with Moira Smiley from her new one called Unzip the Horizon. And we heard Wise Man from Moira Smiley.
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6: North Country weather.
7: Lows level off around 58 tonight under mainly cloudy skies. Winds out of the northeast around 5 miles per hour. Sunshine mixed with clouds at times tomorrow. Daytime highs approaching 80. Partly cloudy skies tomorrow night. Slight chance of thunderstorms. Lows level off around 58. And that's your forecast. I'm weatherology meteorologist Paul Frombly. Get the latest weather updates online at minnesotadailyweather.com. Right now, it's 71 degrees.
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9: We're going to conclude this week's program with Alastair Frazier and Natalie Haas from their recording Highlander's Farewell, and we'll hear the title track. They're joined by Bruce Smolski and Martin Hayes on the fiddle as well. Here's Natalie and Alastair on the Sing Out Radio Magazine.

Alistair Fraser, Natalie Haas, Bruce Molsky, and Martin Hayes from Alistair and Natalie's recording Highlander's Farewell, and we heard the title track. That's on Colburnie Records. Hope you've enjoyed this week's program of folk music accompanied by strings. You've been listening to the Sing Out Radio Magazine. I've been your host, Tom Druckenmiller. If you've enjoyed the program, you can get more information about the magazine by calling 1-888-SING-OUT or by checking us out on the web at singout.org. The Sing Out Radio Magazine is produced at the Little Cat Records Studios. 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
1: News. I'm John Saucier. Democrats in Wisconsin set to decide tomorrow if they want Democratic Socialist Francesca Hong to represent their party in the state's gubernatorial race. Wisconsin Republican Representative Tom Tiffany expected to become the Republican nominee in that race.
2: Wisconsin will be the place that stops socialism because, I mean, I just know my friends and neighbors, including some who are Democrats. They are not crazy. They do not believe in some of these crazy policies.
1: Hong faces Milwaukee County Executive David Crowley, including other Democratic candidates vying for the nomination. Fire crews are battling blazes that have burned at least 10,000 acres, more than 900 homes near Spokane, Washington. The governor of the state, Bob Ferguson, says he's asking the Trump administration for a major disaster declaration.
3: To demonstrate how devastating these fires have been in our communities and to urge the administration to grant our request.
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lived in the woolly swamp way back in Booger Woods. 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

0: 94.3 and AM 1300, The Legends. It's time for the Beltrami County Fair this Wednesday through Sunday. 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Maryland Shutter Country Stage. 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It's all going on this week, Beltrami County Fair. We'll see you at the fair. We'll check that MinnesotaDailyWeather.com forecast coming up next. 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
7: North Country weather. Partly cloudy tonight with a slight chance for showers. Lows level off around 58. Easterly winds 5 to 10 miles per hour. Partly cloudy skies tomorrow. Slight chance of rain showers 80. Slight chance of thunderstorms tomorrow night. Lows around 58. Partly cloudy skies. And that's your forecast. I'm weatherology meteorologist Paul Frombly. Get the latest weather updates online at MinnesotaDailyWeather.com. Right now, 66.
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down at the courthouse, by golly. And white lightning still the biggest thrill of all. 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
2: News. I'm John Saucier. Democrats in Wisconsin set to decide tomorrow if they want Democratic Socialist Francesca Hong to represent their party in the state's gubernatorial race. Wisconsin Republican Representative Tom Tiffany expected to become the Republican nominee in that race.
3: Wisconsin will be the place that stops socialism because, I mean, I just know my friends and neighbors, including some who are Democrats. They are not crazy. They do not believe in some of these crazy policies.
2: Hong faces Milwaukee County Executive David Crowley, including other Democratic candidates vying for the nomination. Fire crews are battling blazes that have burned at least 10,000 acres, more than 900 homes near Spokane, Washington. The governor of the state, Bob Ferguson, says he's asking the Trump administration for a major disaster declaration.
4: To demonstrate how devastating these fires have been in our communities and to urge the administration to grant our request.
2: America's listening to Fox News.
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16: Country weather. Partly cloudy tonight with a slight chance for showers. Lows level off around 58. Easterly winds 5 to 10 miles per hour. Partly cloudy skies tomorrow. Slight chance of rain showers 80. Slight chance of thunderstorms tomorrow night. Lows around 58. Partly cloudy skies. And that's your forecast. I'm weatherology meteorologist Paul Trombley. Get the latest weather updates online at MinnesotaDailyWeather.com. Right now, 66.
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4: Weather. Partly cloudy tonight with a slight chance for showers. Lows level off around 58. Easterly winds 5 to 10 miles per hour. Partly cloudy skies tomorrow. Slight chance of rain showers 80. Slight chance of thunderstorms tomorrow night. Lows around 58. Partly cloudy skies. And that's your forecast. I'm weatherology meteorologist Paul Frombly. Get the latest weather updates online at MinnesotaDailyWeather.com. Right now, 66.
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1: News. I'm Deborah Valentine. President Trump signing an executive order recommending childhood vaccines be limited to 11 and making the now combined MMR or mumps, measles, and rubella shots separate shots.
2: Senate Health Committee Chairman Bill Cassidy is a doctor. He called the order, quote, wrong. He believes this makes people more hesitant to get vaccines.
1: That's Fox's Chad Pergram reporting from Washington. The action due to concerns over the effects on pregnant women and cases of autism. Today's 7.4 magnitude earthquake in western Colombia collapsed 61 buildings with at least 111 people reported dead and another 87 hurt. The epicenter, 250 miles west of the capital of Bogota. Voters heading to the polls in five states Tuesday to choose nominees heading into this fall's midterm elections. Connecticut, Wisconsin, Minnesota, Vermont, and South Carolina. 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
11: 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Joey Logano gets nailed. Here comes Bubba Wallace, Brad Keselowski, Connor Zillage.
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13: Weather. Partly cloudy tonight with a slight chance for showers. Lows level off around 58. Easterly winds 5 to 10 miles per hour. Partly cloudy skies tomorrow. Slight chance of rain showers 80. Slight chance of thunderstorms tomorrow night. Lows around 58. Partly cloudy skies. And that's your forecast. I'm weatherology meteorologist Paul Frombly. Get the latest weather updates online at MinnesotaDailyWeather.com. Right now, 66.
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As he walked into the pool room, you could tell he didn't fit. In his handmade boots, custom suit, pearl-handled shooting stick. Tonight there'd be a showdown, then everyone would know who shoots the meanest game around, the Baron or Billy Joe. Billy Joe looked edgy, about to lose his cool. But the Baron's hands were steady as the two began to duel. Yeah, he was like a general on a battlefield of slate. And he would say to Billy Joe,

Now Billy Joe was busted, but he hadn't felt a sting. And from the far end of the table, he threw his mother's wedding ring. And he said, "You won my money, but it ain't gonna do the trick. I'll bet this ring on one more game against your fancy stick." The Baron's eyes got foggy as the ring rolled on the felt, and he almost doubled over like he was hit below the belt. 20 years ago, it was the ring his wife had worn, and he didn't know before he left that a son would soon be born. It sounded just like thunder when the Baron shot the break, but it grew quickly quiet as he lined up the eight. Then a warm hand touched his shoulder, and it chilled him to the bone when he turned and saw the woman who had loved him for so long. The game was never finished. The eight ball never fell. The Baron calmly picked it up and put it on the shelf. Then he placed the ring in the hands that held him long ago, and he tossed that fancy shooting stick to his son, Billy Joe, and he said,

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0: 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It's time for the Beltrami County Fair this Wednesday through Sunday. 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It's all going on this week, Beltrami County Fair. 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
3: Partly cloudy tonight with a slight chance for showers. Lows level off around 58. Easterly winds 5 to 10 miles per hour. Partly cloudy skies tomorrow. Slight chance of rain showers 80. Slight chance of thunderstorms tomorrow night. Lows around 58. Partly cloudy skies. And that's your forecast. I'm weatherology meteorologist Paul Frombly. Get the latest weather updates online at MinnesotaDailyWeather.com. Currently, it's 64 degrees.
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2: I'm Deborah Valentine. President Trump signing an executive order recommending childhood vaccines be limited to 11 and making the now combined MMR or mumps, measles, and rubella shots separate shots.
3: Senate Health Committee Chairman Bill Cassidy is a doctor. He called the order, quote, wrong. He believes this makes people more hesitant to get vaccines.
2: That's Fox's Chad Pergram reporting from Washington. The action due to concerns over the effects on pregnant women and cases of autism. Today's 7.4 magnitude earthquake in western Colombia collapsed 61 buildings with at least 111 people reported dead and another 87 hurt, the epicenter 250 miles west of the capital of Bogota. Voters heading to the polls in five states Tuesday to choose nominees heading into this fall's midterm elections, Connecticut, Wisconsin, Minnesota, Vermont, and South Carolina. 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
13: North Country weather.
14: Partly cloudy tonight with a slight chance for showers. Lows level off around 58. Easterly winds 5 to 10 miles per hour. Partly cloudy skies tomorrow. Slight chance of rain showers 80. Slight chance of thunderstorms tomorrow night. Lows around 58. Partly cloudy skies. And that's your forecast. I'm weatherology meteorologist Paul Frombly. Get the latest weather updates online at MinnesotaDailyWeather.com. Currently, it's 64 degrees.
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6: Partly cloudy tonight with a slight chance for showers. Lows level off around 58. Easterly winds 5 to 10 miles per hour. Partly cloudy skies tomorrow.
7: Slight chance of rain showers
6: 80.
7: Slight chance of thunderstorms
6: tomorrow night. Lows around 58. Partly cloudy skies.
7: And that's your forecast. I'm weatherology meteorologist Paul Frombly. Get the latest weather updates online at MinnesotaDailyWeather.com.
6: Currently, it's 64 degrees.
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1: News. I'm Ted Lindner. President Trump signing an executive order today ordering the government to trim down the vaccine schedule and break up the measles, mumps, and rubella immunization into three shots, citing concerns for pregnant women and the cause of autism. White House Press Secretary Karoline Leavitt called it a, quote, great day for the Make America Healthy Again movement.
2: It's based on common sense and scientific research. Thanks to Secretary Kennedy and President Trump for finally having the courage to enact this order and now to hold states accountable to again give parents more choice.
1: There is, however, no scientific consensus linking vaccines to autism. And a powerful 7.4 magnitude earthquake struck western Colombia, killing at least 111 people, trapping residents under debris of collapsed buildings and forcing people to evacuate their homes as far as the capital of Bogota. And tonight's Powerball jackpot worth $905 million. If you win, that jackpot's got a cash value of $391.9 million. The drawing at 11 p.m. East. 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
11: Weather. Partly cloudy tonight with a slight chance for showers. Lows level off around 58. Easterly winds 5 to 10 miles per hour. Partly cloudy skies tomorrow. Slight chance of rain showers 80. Slight chance of thunderstorms tomorrow night. Lows around 58. Partly cloudy skies. And that's your forecast. I'm weatherology meteorologist Paul Frombly. Get the latest weather updates online at MinnesotaDailyWeather.com. Currently 61.
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0: 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It's time for the Beltrami County Fair this Wednesday through Sunday. 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Maryland Shutter Country Stage, those activities get started Wednesday night at 6, and then live music Thursday and Friday starting at 1, Saturday at noon, and Sunday at 10. It's all going on this week, Beltrami County Fair. We'll see you at the fair. 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
1: 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North Country weather.
2: Partly cloudy tonight with a slight chance for showers. Lows level off around 58. Easterly winds 5 to 10 miles per hour. Partly cloudy skies tomorrow. Slight chance of rain showers 80. Slight chance of thunderstorms tomorrow night. Lows around 58. Partly cloudy skies. And that's your forecast. I'm weatherology meteorologist Paul Frombly. Get the latest weather updates online at MinnesotaDailyWeather.com. Currently 61.
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0: 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NASCAR Sprint Cup and Craftsman Truck Series heads to Virginia, the Richmond Raceway. 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And then the Cup Series this Sunday, Cookout 400, that starts at 5 p.m. NASCAR is on Babe Country 98.3. 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
2: I'm Ted Lindner. President Trump signing an executive order today ordering the government to trim down the vaccine schedule and break up the measles, mumps, and rubella immunization into three shots, citing concerns for pregnant women and the cause of autism. White House Press Secretary Karoline Leavitt called it a, quote, great day for the Make America Healthy Again movement.
3: It's based on common sense and scientific research. Thanks to Secretary Kennedy and President Trump for finally having the courage to enact this order and now to hold states accountable to, again, give parents more choice.
2: There is, however, no scientific consensus linking vaccines to autism. And a powerful 7.4 magnitude earthquake struck western Colombia, killing at least 111 people, trapping residents under debris of collapsed buildings and forcing people to evacuate their homes as far as the capital of Bogota. And tonight's Powerball jackpot worth $905 million. If you win, that jackpot's got a cash value of $391.9 million. The drawing at 11 p.m. East. 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
12: Country weather. Partly cloudy tonight with a slight chance for showers. Lows level off around 58. Easterly winds 5 to 10 miles per hour. Partly cloudy skies tomorrow. Slight chance of rain showers 80. Slight chance of thunderstorms tomorrow night. Lows around 58. Partly cloudy skies. And that's your forecast. I'm weatherology meteorologist Paul Frombly. Get the latest weather updates online at MinnesotaDailyWeather.com. Currently 61.
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8: Partly cloudy tonight with a slight chance for showers. Lows level off around 58. Easterly winds 5 to 10 miles per hour. Partly cloudy skies tomorrow. Slight chance of rain showers 80. Slight chance of thunderstorms tomorrow night. Lows around 58. Partly cloudy skies. And that's your forecast. I'm weatherology meteorologist Paul Frombly. Get the latest weather updates online at MinnesotaDailyWeather.com. Currently 61.
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1: Fox News, I'm Sue Guzman. Tehran wants the U.S. to agree to a list of demands before the Strait of Hormuz is reopened. President Trump says if Iran's going to ask for reparations, then the U.S. is entitled to damages, too.
2: All of the people that were so badly hurt, so badly wounded or killed, many thousands of people, and maybe damages for the 52,000 protesters over the last 4 months that were killed in Iran. We think their families should get damages.
1: The president signing an executive order calling on the government to trim down the vaccine schedule and break up the measles, mumps, and rubella immunization into three shots. White House Press Secretary Caroline Leavitt.
3: It's based on common sense and scientific research. Thanks to Secretary Kennedy and President Trump for finally having the courage to enact this order and now to hold states accountable to again give parents more choice.
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15: North Country weather.
16: Partly cloudy tonight with a slight chance for showers. Lows level off around 58. Easterly winds 5 to 10 miles per hour. Partly cloudy skies tomorrow. Slight chance of rain showers 80. Slight chance of thunderstorms tomorrow night. Lows around 58. Partly cloudy skies. And that's your forecast. I'm weatherology meteorologist Paul Frombly. Get the latest weather updates online at MinnesotaDailyWeather.com. Currently 62.
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3: North Country weather. Partly cloudy tonight with a slight chance for showers. Lows level off around 58. Easterly winds 5 to 10 miles per hour. Partly cloudy skies tomorrow. Slight chance of rain showers 80. Slight chance of thunderstorms tomorrow night. Lows around 58. Partly cloudy skies. And that's your forecast. I'm weatherology meteorologist Paul Frombly. Get the latest weather updates online at MinnesotaDailyWeather.com. Currently 62.
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0: 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NASCAR Sprint Cup and Craftsman Truck Series heads to Virginia, the Richmond Raceway. 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And then the Cup Series this Sunday, Cookout 400, that starts at 5 p.m. NASCAR is on Babe Country 98.3. 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
2: Fox News, I'm Sue Guzman. Tehran wants the U.S. to agree to a list of demands before the Strait of Hormuz is reopened. President Trump says if Iran's going to ask for reparations, then the U.S. is entitled to damages, too.
3: All of the people that were so badly hurt, so badly wounded or killed, many thousands of people, and maybe damages for the 52,000 protesters over the last 4 months that were killed in Iran. We think their family should get damages.
2: The president signing an executive order calling on the government to trim down the vaccine schedule and break up the measles, mumps, and rubella immunization into three shots. White House Press Secretary Caroline Leavitt.
4: It's based on common sense and scientific research. Thanks to Secretary Kennedy and President Trump for finally having the courage to enact this order and now to hold states accountable to again give parents more choice.
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13: North Country weather.
14: Partly cloudy tonight with a slight chance for showers. Lows level off around 58. Easterly winds 5 to 10 miles per hour. Partly cloudy skies tomorrow. Slight chance of rain showers 80. Slight chance of thunderstorms tomorrow night. Lows around 58. Partly cloudy skies. And that's your forecast. I'm weatherology meteorologist Paul Frombly. Get the latest weather updates online at MinnesotaDailyWeather.com. Currently 62.
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8: Country weather. Partly cloudy tonight with a slight chance for showers. Lows level off around 58. Easterly winds 5 to 10 miles per hour. Partly cloudy skies tomorrow. Slight chance of rain showers 80. Slight chance of thunderstorms tomorrow night. Lows around 58. Partly cloudy skies. And that's your forecast. I'm weatherology meteorologist Paul Frombly. Get the latest weather updates online at MinnesotaDailyWeather.com. Currently 62.
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1: Fox News, I'm Ted Lindner. President Trump signing an executive order recommending childhood vaccines be limited to 11 and making the now combined MMR, mumps, measles, rubella shots separate shots. Fox's Chad Pergram.
2: Senate Health Committee Chairman Bill Cassidy is a doctor. He called the order, quote, wrong. He believes this makes people more hesitant to get vaccine.
1: The action is due to concerns over the effects on pregnant women and autism. Tonight's Powerball jackpot worth $905 million. The number is drawn on Monday night, 6, 37, 54, 55, and 64, a Powerball of 10. If you win, the jackpot's got a cash value of $391.9 million. And a powerful 7.4 magnitude earthquake struck western Colombia today, killing at least 111 people, trapping residents under debris of collapsed buildings, and people being forced to evacuate. 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
6: Lows dip down to about 58 overnight under partly cloudy skies with a chance of rain showers. Winds out of the east, 5 to 10 miles per hour. Sunshine mixed with clouds at times again Tuesday. Chance of rain showers. High temperatures reach up to 81. And that's your forecast. I'm weatherology meteorologist Paul Frombly. Get the latest weather updates online at MinnesotaDailyWeather.com. Currently, it's 60 degrees.
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0: 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Oh, it's that time of the summer again. It's Beltrami County Fair time, and we are going to be there in our fabulous mobile studio, courtesy of Roth RV. 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
4: Lows dip down to about 58 overnight under partly cloudy skies with a chance of rain showers. Winds out of the east, 5 to 10 miles per hour. Sunshine mixed with clouds at times again Tuesday. Chance of rain showers. High temperatures reach up to 81. And that's your forecast. I'm weatherology meteorologist Paul Frombly. Get the latest weather updates online at MinnesotaDailyWeather.com. Currently, it's 60 degrees.
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6: I ran into an old friend of mine the other day. We hadn't seen each other for quite a while. 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
2: Fox News, I'm Ted Lindner. President Trump signing an executive order recommending childhood vaccines be limited to 11 and making the now combined MMR, mumps, measles, rubella shots separate shots. Fox's Chad Pergram.
3: Senate Health Committee Chairman Bill Cassidy is a doctor. He called the order, quote, wrong. He believes this makes people more hesitant to get vaccine.
2: The action is due to concerns over the effects on pregnant women and autism. Tonight's Powerball jackpot worth $905 million. The numbers drawn on Monday night, 6, 37, 54, 55, and 64. A Powerball of 10. If you win, the jackpot's got a cash value of $391.9 million. And a powerful 7.4 magnitude earthquake struck western Colombia today, killing at least 111 people, trapping residents under debris of collapsed buildings, and people being forced to evacuate. 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
7: North Country weather. Lows dip down to about 58 overnight under partly cloudy skies with a chance of rain showers. Winds out of the east, 5 to 10 miles per hour. Sunshine mixed with clouds at times again Tuesday. Chance of rain showers. High temperatures reach up to 81. And that's your forecast. I'm weatherology meteorologist Paul Frombly. Get the latest weather updates online at MinnesotaDailyWeather.com. Currently, it's 60 degrees.
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9: In every other song that I've heard lately, some fellow gets shot, and his baby and his best friend both die with him, as likely as not.

Marty Robbins down in El Paso a little while back. And now Miss Patty Page, or one of them, is wearing black. And Kathy's clown has Don and Phil where they feel like they could die. If we keep on losing our singers like that, I'll be the only one you can buy. Let's think.

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6: Lows dip down to about 58 overnight under partly cloudy skies with a chance of rain showers. Winds out of the east, 5 to 10 miles per hour. Sunshine mixed with clouds at times again Tuesday. Chance of rain showers. High temperatures reach up to 81. And that's your forecast. I'm weatherology meteorologist Paul Frombly. Get the latest weather updates online at MinnesotaDailyWeather.com. Currently, it's 60 degrees.
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1: Fox News, I'm Sue Guzman. President Trump signing an executive order recommending childhood vaccines be limited to 11 and making the now combined MMR, mumps, measles, rubella shots separate ones. Fox's Chad Perkman has reaction from Washington.
2: Senate Health Committee Chairman Bill Cassidy is a doctor. He called the order, quote, wrong. He believes this makes people more hesitant to get vaccine.
1: Reaction due to concerns over the effects on pregnant women and autism. At least 111 people have been killed in Colombia's largest earthquake in years. The 7.4 magnitude quake in western Colombia collapsing more than 1,600 structures. The epicenter occurring 255 miles west of the capital of Bogota. And voters heading to the polls in five states Tuesday to choose nominees into this fall's midterms. Races up for grabs in Connecticut, Wisconsin, Minnesota, Vermont, South Carolina. 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
5: Lows dip down to about 58 overnight under partly cloudy skies with a chance of rain showers. Winds out of the east, 5 to 10 miles per hour. Sunshine mixed with clouds at times again Tuesday. Chance of rain showers. High temperatures reach up to 81. And that's your forecast. I'm weatherology meteorologist Paul Frombly. Get the latest weather updates online at MinnesotaDailyWeather.com. Currently, it's 60 degrees.
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laying out in the yard and it growled at me and I swallowed hard and I heard somebody say, well, who are you? Oh, and there he stood in the door of that shack and his beard and his hair was long and black and he was the biggest man I'd ever seen. When he spoke, his voice was low and deep, but he just didn't frighten me, 'cause somehow I just knew he wasn't mean. He said,

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1: Oh, it's my favorite time of the year. 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

0: Sunshine mixed with clouds at times again Tuesday. Chance of rain showers. High temperatures reach up to 81. And that's your forecast. I'm weatherology meteorologist Paul Frombly. Get the latest weather updates online at MinnesotaDailyWeather.com. Right now, 57.
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1: Fox News, I'm Sue Guzman. President Trump signing an executive order recommending childhood vaccines be limited to 11 and making the now combined MMR, mumps, measles, rubella shots separate ones. Fox's Chad Perkham has reaction from Washington.
2: Senate Health Committee Chairman Bill Cassidy is a doctor. He called the order, quote, wrong. He believes this makes people more hesitant to get vaccine.
1: The action due to concerns over the effects on pregnant women and autism. At least 111 people have been killed in Colombia's largest earthquake in years. The 7.4 magnitude quake in western Colombia, collapsing more than 1,600 structures. The epicenter occurring 255 miles west of the capital of Bogota. And voters heading to the polls in five states Tuesday to choose nominees into this fall's midterms. Races up for grabs in Connecticut, Wisconsin, Minnesota, Vermont, South Carolina. 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
7: Lows dip down to about 58 overnight under partly cloudy skies with a chance of rain showers. Winds out of the east, 5 to 10 miles per hour. Sunshine mixed with clouds at times again Tuesday. Chance of rain showers. High temperatures reach up to 81. And that's your forecast. I'm weatherology meteorologist Paul Frombly. Get the latest weather updates online at MinnesotaDailyWeather.com. Right now, 57.
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I get to thinking lots of times about back when I was a lad, of the old home place where I grew up, of the days both good and bad. My overalls were hand-me-downs, my shoes were full of holes. I used to walk 4 miles to school every day, through the rain, the sleet, and the cold. I've seen the nights when my daddy would cry for the things that his family would need. 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And yet our home fire never flickered once. 'Cause when all these things went wrong, Mama took the hymn book down and Mama sang a song.

I've been rocked to sleep many a night to the tune of What a Friend. And come morning, Rock of Ages would wake me gently once again. And then Daddy would reach up and he'd take the Bible down and he'd read it loud and long. 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
4: North Country weather. Lows dip down to about 58 overnight under partly cloudy skies with a chance of rain showers. Winds out of the east, 5 to 10 miles per hour. Sunshine mixed with clouds at times again Tuesday. Chance of rain showers. High temperatures reach up to 81. And that's your forecast. I'm weatherology meteorologist Paul Frombly. Get the latest weather updates online at MinnesotaDailyWeather.com. Right now, 57.
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1: Fox News, I'm Ted Linder. Iranian funds reportedly dwindling. Officials say if peace isn't made, their economy is facing collapse. Fox's Kevin Corr.
2: The misery index in Iran actually hit a record high of 91.1%. That, of course, due to rampant inflation and unemployment. And the economic strain is likely to get even worse as the U.S. naval blockade continues.
1: The president also hitting back at Iran's demand, saying that Iran should pay for damages done during the war, adding that the regime has to repay for damage they've done to the world for the past 50 years. No big winner in Monday night's Powerball means that Wednesday night's jackpot jumps to at least $975 million. The numbers drawn were 6, 37, 54, 55, 64 in a Powerball of 10. If you win on Wednesday night, the jackpot has a cash value of at least $422.3 million. This Powerball jackpot, the biggest prize this year. 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
15: Lows dip down to about 58 overnight under partly cloudy skies with a chance of rain showers. Winds out of the east, 5 to 10 miles per hour. Sunshine mixed with clouds at times again Tuesday. Chance of rain showers. High temperatures reach up to 81. And that's your forecast. I'm weatherology meteorologist Paul Frombly. Get the latest weather updates online at MinnesotaDailyWeather.com. Right now, 57.
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0: 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Oh, it's that time of the summer again. It's Beltrami County Fair time, and we are going to be there in our fabulous mobile studio, courtesy of Roth RV. 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
8: North Country weather. Partly cloudy skies overnight with a chance of rain showers. Lows level off around 57. Winds out of the east, 5 to 10 miles per hour. Sunshine mixed with clouds at times again Tuesday. Chance of rain showers. High temperatures reach up to 81. And that's your forecast. I'm weatherology meteorologist Paul Trombley. Get the latest weather updates online at MinnesotaDailyWeather.com. Right now, it's 59 degrees.
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1: Fox News. I'm Ted Linder. Iranian funds reportedly dwindling. Officials say if peace isn't made, their economy is facing collapse. Fox's Kevin Corr.
2: The misery index in Iran actually hit a record high of 91.1%. That, of course, due to rampant inflation and unemployment. And the economic strain is likely to get even worse as the U.S. naval blockade continues.
1: The president also hitting back at Iran's demand, saying that Iran should pay for damages done during the war, adding that the regime has to repay for damage they've done to the world for the past 50 years. No big winner in Monday night's Powerball means that Wednesday night's jackpot jumps to at least $975 million. The numbers drawn were 6, 37, 54, 55, 64 in a Powerball of 10. If you win on Wednesday night, the jackpot has a cash value of at least $422.3 million. This Powerball jackpot, the biggest prize this year. 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
16: Partly cloudy skies overnight with a chance of rain showers. Lows level off around 57. Winds out of the east, 5 to 10 miles per hour. Sunshine mixed with clouds at times again Tuesday. Chance of rain showers. High temperatures reach up to 81. And that's your forecast. I'm weatherology meteorologist Paul Frombly. Get the latest weather updates online at MinnesotaDailyWeather.com. Right now, it's 59 degrees.
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0: 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Don't miss Walker Bay Live coming up this Thursday. Chase on the Lake Dock is where it's at. The first show is Mozart's Revival. The second show, RLB, starts at about 5:30. Don't miss it. Chase on the Lake Dock for Walker Bay Live this Thursday. We'll get to the forecast next on The Legends. 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
7: Partly cloudy skies overnight with a chance of rain showers. Lows level off around 57. Winds out of the east, 5 to 10 miles per hour. Sunshine mixed with clouds at times again Tuesday. Chance of rain showers. High temperatures reach up to 81. And that's your forecast. I'm weatherology meteorologist Paul Frombly. Get the latest weather updates online at MinnesotaDailyWeather.com. Right now, it's 59 degrees.
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1: Fox News, I'm Sue Guzman. Iran wants the U.S. to agree to a list of demands before the Strait of Hormuz is reopened. President Trump says if Iran is going to ask for reparations, then the U.S. is entitled to damages, too.
2: All of the people that were so badly hurt, so badly wounded or killed, many thousands of people, and maybe damages for the 52,000 protesters over the last 4 months that were killed in Iran. We think their family should get damages.
1: A man accused of killing UnitedHealthcare CEO is due in a New York City courtroom today.
3: The hearing is expected to focus on media access for the New York State trial of Luigi Mangione. His attorneys question why the proceedings won't be live streamed and say limiting access could violate his right to a public trial. Prosecutors say the defense is trying to spread misinformation.
1: Fox's Tanya J. Powers. 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
17: Lows dip down to about 58 overnight under partly cloudy skies with a chance of rain showers. Winds out of the east, 5 to 10 miles per hour. Sunshine mixed with clouds at times again Tuesday. Chance of rain showers. High temperatures reach up to 81. And that's your forecast. I'm weatherology meteorologist Paul Frombly. Get the latest weather updates online at MinnesotaDailyWeather.com. Currently, it's 56 degrees.
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0: 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Oh, it's my favorite time of the year. It is fair time. Beltrami County Fair kicks off on Wednesday, and we're going to be there each and every day in our mobile studio from Roth RV. Some great things happening, of course, in the grandstands. Thursday night's motocross, Friday and Saturday, Wojo's Rodeo. So come see us at the Beltrami County Fair. 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
6: Lows dip down to about 58 overnight under partly cloudy skies with a chance of rain showers. Winds out of the east, 5 to 10 miles per hour. Sunshine mixed with clouds at times again Tuesday. Chance of rain showers. High temperatures reach up to 81. And that's your forecast. I'm weatherology meteorologist Paul Frombly.

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1: Fox News, I'm Sue Guzman. Iran wants the U.S. to agree to a list of demands before the Strait of Hormuz is reopened. President Trump says if Iran is going to ask for reparations, then the U.S. is entitled to damages, too.
2: All of the people that were so badly hurt, so badly wounded or killed, many thousands of people, and maybe damages for the 52,000 protesters over the last 4 months that were killed in Iran. We think their family should get damages.
1: A man accused of killing UnitedHealthcare CEO is due in a New York City courtroom today.
3: The hearing is expected to focus on media access for the New York State trial of Luigi Mangione. His attorneys question why the proceedings won't be live streamed and say limiting access could violate his right to a public trial. Prosecutors say the defense is trying to spread misinformation.
1: Fox's Tanya J. Powers. 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
17: Lows dip down to about 58 overnight under partly cloudy skies with a chance of rain showers. Winds out of the east, 5 to 10 miles per hour. Sunshine mixed with clouds at times again Tuesday. Chance of rain showers. High temperatures reach up to 81. And that's your forecast. I'm weatherology meteorologist Paul Frombly. Get the latest weather updates online at MinnesotaDailyWeather.com. Currently, it's 56 degrees.
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0: 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Don't miss Walker Bay Live coming up this Thursday. Chase on the Lake Dock is where it's at. The first show is Mozart's Revival. The second show, RLB, starts at about 5:30. Don't miss it. Chase on the Lake Dock for Walker Bay Live this Thursday. We'll get to the forecast next on The Legends.
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3: North Country weather.
4: Lows dip down to about 58 overnight under partly cloudy skies with a chance of rain showers. Winds out of the east, 5 to 10 miles per hour. Sunshine mixed with clouds at times again Tuesday. Chance of rain showers. High temperatures reach up to 81. And that's your forecast. I'm weatherology meteorologist Paul Frombly. Get the latest weather updates online at MinnesotaDailyWeather.com. Currently, it's 56 degrees.
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1: News. I'm Ted Linder. President Trump signed an executive order on Monday ordering the government to trim down the vaccine schedule and break up the measles, mumps, and rubella immunization to three shots, citing concerns for pregnant women and the cause of autism. White House Press Secretary Karoline Leavitt called it a great day for the Make America Healthy Again movement.
2: It's based on common sense and scientific research. Thanks to Secretary Kennedy and President Trump for finally having the courage to enact this order and now to hold states accountable to again give parents more choice.
1: There still is no scientific consensus, though, linking vaccines to autism. And there was no jackpot winner in Monday night's Powerball drawing, meaning the total climbs for Wednesday night. The winning numbers Monday night drawn were 6, 37, 54, 55, 64, and the Powerball was 10. A winning $2 million Match 5 plus Power Play ticket was sold in Tennessee, and two $1 million tickets that Match 5 numbers but not the Powerball were sold in California and Maryland. Wednesday night's jackpot now at least $975 million. 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
5: North Country weather. Mainly cloudy skies expected overnight with a chance of rain showers. Lows level off around 57. Winds out of the east, 5 to 10 miles per hour. Chance of rain showers Tuesday. Daytime highs approaching 81. Sunshine mixed with clouds at times. And that's your forecast. I'm weatherology meteorologist Paul Trombley. Get the latest weather updates online at MinnesotaDailyWeather.com. Currently 58.
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0: 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Oh, it's that time of the summer again. 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
6: Mainly cloudy skies expected overnight with a chance of rain showers. Lows level off around 57. Winds out of the east, 5 to 10 miles per hour. Chance of rain showers Tuesday. Daytime highs approaching 81. Sunshine mixed with clouds at times. And that's your forecast. I'm Weatherology.

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1: News. I'm Ted Linder. President Trump signed an executive order on Monday ordering the government to trim down the vaccine schedule and break up the measles, mumps, and rubella immunization to three shots, citing concerns for pregnant women and the cause of autism. White House Press Secretary Caroline Levitt called it a great day for the Make America Healthy Again movement.
2: It's based on common sense and scientific research. Thanks to Secretary Kennedy and President Trump for finally having the courage to enact this order and now to hold states accountable to again give parents more choice.
1: There still is no scientific consensus, though, linking vaccines to autism. And there was no jackpot winner in Monday night's Powerball drawing, meaning the total climbs for Wednesday night. The winning numbers Monday night drawn were 6, 37, 54, 55, 64, and the Powerball was 10. A winning $2 million Match 5 plus Power Play ticket was sold in Tennessee, and two $1 million tickets that match 5 numbers but not the Powerball were sold in California and Maryland. Wednesday night's jackpot now at least $975 million. 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
9: North Country weather.
10: Mainly cloudy skies expected overnight with a chance of rain showers. Lows level off around 57. Winds out of the east, 5 to 10 miles per hour. Chance of rain showers Tuesday. Daytime highs approaching 81. Sunshine mixed with clouds at times. And that's your forecast. I'm weatherology meteorologist Paul Frombly. Get the latest weather updates online at MinnesotaDailyWeather.com. Currently 58.
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Cause you know, I rode a freight train north to Detroit City. And after all these years, I find that I've just been wasting my time. So I just think I'll take my foolish pride and put it on a southbound freight and ride. Go on back to the loved ones, the ones that I left waiting so far behind.

sing about him and wish to God we could have ridden his trail. 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The old Chisholm Trail is covered in concrete now. And they truck them to market in 50-foot rigs. 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

0: 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Big night at the Speedway this weekend. It's race night, brought to you by Air Corps Aviation. It's going to be incredible. So get to the Speedway this weekend. 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
4: North Country weather.
5: Mainly cloudy skies expected overnight with a chance of rain showers. Lows level off around 57. Winds out of the east, 5 to 10 miles per hour. Chance of rain showers Tuesday. Daytime highs approaching 81. Sunshine mixed with clouds at times. And that's your forecast. I'm weatherology meteorologist Paul Frombly. Get the latest weather updates online at MinnesotaDailyWeather.com. Currently 58.
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daddy's shoulders off to bed. Old sleepyhead, that's my boy. Gotta have a drink of water and a story read. 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
1: Fox News, I'm Sue Guzman. Primaries being held in six states today. Voters will be heading to the polls in Minnesota, Wisconsin, Vermont, South Carolina, Connecticut, and Alabama to decide a number of races, ranging from governor and statewide races to U.S. Senate and House seats that are up for grabs. Man accused of killing UnitedHealthcare CEO is due in a New York City courtroom today.
2: The hearing is expected to focus on media access for the New York State trial of Luigi Mangione. His attorneys questioned why the proceedings won't be live streamed and say limiting access could violate his right to a public trial. Prosecutors say the defense is trying to spread misinformation.
1: Fox's Tanya J. Powers. Mangione's state trial begins September 8th. And President Trump signing an executive order calling for an overhaul of childhood vaccines. He says kids are getting too many at once. 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
17: 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Voters in Minnesota will go to the polls tomorrow for the primary election, selecting candidates for the general election November 3rd. The Bemidji area voters will choose a candidate for the at-large seat on the city council. Polling location change also has been made for Ward 1, which will now vote at the Northwest Indian Community Development Center near Slumberland. Polling places open at 7 a.m., close at 8 p.m. tomorrow. Voters in line before 8 p.m. can still cast their votes. Voter registration forms available at various locations and online. Early voting at the Beltrami County Administration Building. Absentee ballot applications can be requested by email, phone, or online. Red Lake Band of Chippewa Indians inviting community members to attend the upcoming inauguration of newly elected and returning tribal leaders. Ceremony will officially swear in Tribal Chairman Daryl Seakey Sr., along with Little Rock Representative Lisa Bolio, Red Lake Representative Clem May Sr., and Panema District Representative Eugene Standing Cloud. Inauguration is scheduled for tomorrow, starting at 9 a.m. It will be held at the Event Center in Red Bee. These stories and more, MinnesotaDailyNews.com.
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20: Cloudy skies with a few peaks of sun today,
19: with daytime highs approaching 80. Winds out of the northeast, 5 to 10 miles per hour.
20: Partly cloudy skies tonight,
19: lows level off around 58. And that's your forecast. I'm weatherology meteorologist Paul Frombly. Get the latest weather updates online at MinnesotaDailyWeather.com. Right now, 55.
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1: Oh, it's my favorite time of the year. 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
8: Here's your weatherology forecast, brought to you by Ag Country. Cloudy skies with a few peaks of sun today, with daytime highs approaching 80. Winds out of the northeast, 5 to 10 miles per hour. Partly cloudy skies tonight, lows level off around 58. And that's your forecast. I'm weatherology meteorologist Paul Frombly. Get the latest weather updates online at MinnesotaDailyWeather.com. Right now, 55.
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2: Fox News, I'm Sue Guzman. Primaries being held in six states today. Voters will be heading to the polls in Minnesota, Wisconsin, Vermont, South Carolina, Connecticut, and Alabama to decide a number of races, ranging from governor and statewide races to U.S. Senate and House seats that are up for grabs. Man accused of killing UnitedHealthcare CEO is due in a New York City courtroom today.
3: The hearing is expected to focus on media access for the New York State trial of Luigi Mangione. His attorneys questioned why the proceedings won't be live streamed and say limiting access could violate his right to a public trial. Prosecutors say the defense is trying to spread misinformation.
2: Fox's Tanya J. Powers, Mangione's state trial begins September 8th. And President Trump signing an executive order calling for an overhaul of childhood vaccines. He says kids are getting too many at once. 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
17: 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Voters in Minnesota will go to the polls tomorrow for the primary election, selecting candidates for the general election November 3rd. In the Bemidji area, voters will choose a candidate for the at-large seat on the city council. Polling location change also has been made for Ward 1, which will now vote at the Northwest Indian Community Development Center near Slumberland. Polling places open at 7 a.m., close at 8 p.m. tomorrow. Voters in line before 8 p.m. can still cast their votes. Voter registration forms available at various locations and online. Early voting at the Beltrami County Administration Building. Absentee ballot applications can be requested by email, phone, or online. Red Lake Band of Chippewa Indians inviting community members to attend the upcoming inauguration of newly elected and returning tribal leaders. Ceremony will officially swear in Tribal Chairman Daryl Seakey Sr., along with Little Rock Representative Lisa Bolio, Red Lake Representative Clem May Sr., and Panema District Representative Eugene Standing Cloud. Inauguration is scheduled for tomorrow, starting at 9 a.m. will be held at the Event Center in Red Bee. These stories and more, MinnesotaDailyNews.com.
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19: Here's your weatherology forecast, brought to you by Ag Country. Cloudy skies with a few peaks of sun today, with daytime highs approaching 80. Winds out of the northeast, 5 to 10 miles per hour. Partly cloudy skies tonight, lows level off around 58. And that's your forecast. I'm weatherology meteorologist Paul Trombley. Get the latest weather updates online at MinnesotaDailyWeather.com. Right now, 55.
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4: Here's your weatherology forecast, brought to you by Ag Country. Cloudy skies with a few peaks of sun today, with daytime highs approaching 80. Winds out of the northeast, 5 to 10 miles per hour. Partly cloudy skies tonight, lows level off around 58. And that's your forecast. I'm weatherology meteorologist Paul Frombly. Get the latest weather updates online at MinnesotaDailyWeather.com. Right now, 55.
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2: Fox News, I'm CJ Pop. A busy Tuesday for voters. We start in Minnesota with a focus on the left.
3: Establishment-backed candidate Representative Angie Craig faces a far more progressive candidate, Lieutenant Governor Peggy Flanagan. Now moving over to Wisconsin, where that governor's race is getting a lot of attention as well. Among the candidates, there's Representative Francesca Hong, the front runner, and Milwaukee County Executive David Crowley.
2: Fox's Alex Hogan reporting. The winner takes on presumptive Republican nominee, Congressman Tom Tiffany, backed by President Trump in South Carolina.
4: You've got to do it. The best thing, you're the best person for it.
2: President Trump during a tele-rally for interim Senator Darlene Graham. She's running for the seat left open by the death of her brother, Senator Lindsey Graham. Voters go to the polls in Vermont, Alabama, and Connecticut. 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
20: 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The day before the primary election today, Minnesota recorded significant early voting turnouts for a non-presidential election. Secretary of State Steve Simon reported 206,196 absentee and mail-in ballots were accepted by yesterday, which is higher than the 155,097 ballots from the last non-presidential primary in Minnesota in 2022. He attributes the increase to competitive races. Simon expects total voter turnout could exceed the 23% record from 2018. Federal observers will monitor polling in Ramsey and Hennepin counties, and the Attorney General's office will also send observers. Election officials feel prepared despite cybersecurity challenges to water systems in the state just recently. Story in the Star Tribune yesterday dove into reservation-run dispensaries that are located off the reservation. Tribes can operate dispensaries outside reservation areas, which is unique to Minnesota. While some criticize this as an unfair advantage, supporters argue that it helps tribes diversify their economies. Read the whole article at the Star Tribune. Talks about how other states are trying to model their cannabis dispensaries around what Minnesota is already doing. These stories and more, MinnesotaDailyNews.com. MinnesotaDailyWeather.com forecast from Big Apple Bagels. 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
22: For today, look for partly sunny skies while high temperatures climbing up into the lower 80s. Then for tonight, partly cloudy, a low of 58. Midweek Wednesday, sunny to partly cloudy conditions with upper 70s for high temperatures, and Thursday still looking to stay dry into the mid-70s. And that's your forecast. I'm weatherology meteorologist Michael Caro. Get the latest weather updates online at minnesotadailyweather.com. Currently, it's 55.
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I've lost count of the hours, and I've lost track of the days. In fact, I've lost just about everything since you went away. Everything, that is, except the memories you left me. And that's one thing that no one can mar. I don't know who you're with. 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And I love you wherever you are.

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For every day it burns hotter, and every day it burns higher. And I haven't been able to put out one little flicker, not even with all of these tears. 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
6: For today, look for partly sunny skies, we'll have high temperatures climbing up into the lower 80s. Then for tonight, partly cloudy, a low of 58. Midweek Wednesday, sunny to partly cloudy conditions with upper 70s for high temperatures, and Thursday still looking to stay dry into the mid-70s. And that's your forecast. I'm weatherology meteorologist Michael Caro. Get the latest weather updates online at MinnesotaDailyWeather.com. Currently, it's 55.
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1: While I'm waiting through my love and rowdy day.

0: Fixed Ag Resource Company President Dan Bossi says the market reluctant to make any real big moves until USDA comes out with fresh numbers.
1: You know, it really was led off by wheat overnight. So the wheat market has had difficulty sustaining either breaks or rallies. But a lot of traders are looking forward to the USDA report that's out on Wednesday and trying to manage a risk. So it's all about pre-report positioning. That kind of gave us a choppy, low-volume type of day. We'll be looking at crop conditions this evening, maybe being steady or slightly lower. But other than that, it's USDA and whether or not we find additional acres from the Farm Service Agency, which will key the report and kind of give us price trends then as we head into the harvest.
0: At the close yesterday, September corn slipped 0.75 cents, while December corn finishing down 1.25. September soybeans gained 2.75 cents, November beans adding 3.25. KC wheat easing 0.5 cents. Chicago wheat gaining 0.75 cents. Minneapolis wheat losing 9.5 cents yesterday. Early trade here in the overnight. We have December corn up 0.75 cents. November beans down 1 cent. KC wheat up 2 cents. Minneapolis wheat is modestly higher. Weather continuing to cap rallies here. Forecast calling for another round of favorable August temps and timely rainfall across much of the Corn Belt. That is keeping traders cautious despite crop ratings that remain below last year's levels. The USDA's crop progress report showed U.S. corn crop holding steady, 61% good to excellent, 94% of the crop reaching the silking stage, 61% now in the dough stage. Soybeans slipped 1 point to 62% good to excellent, 93% of the crop blooming, nearly 3/4 setting pods, both ahead of the 5-year average. Spring wheat conditions declining 4 percentage points to 51% good to excellent. Harvest reaching 24% complete. That is running ahead of the 5-year average. Export demand continues to be a bright spot for the corn. Weekly export inspections totaling nearly 68.5 million bushels, pushing marketing year inspections now above 3.1 billion bushels, up 25% from a year ago, and running ahead of USDA's current export pace. This is the Red River Farm Network.
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2: Tuesday, August 11th, good morning, time for livestock markets. I'm Don Wick here on the Red River Farm Network. Live cattle futures firming up yesterday. We had a big jump in the box beef quotes, and that spilled over certainly into the futures. Live cattle October, $1.62 higher at $226.90. The December live cattle, $1.80 higher, $225.95. It was a mixed session for feeder cattle. September feeder, 65 cents down at $344.57. October, 95 higher at $335.87. For hogs, the October contract, $1.45 higher at $83.67. December lean hogs, $1.55 higher at $75.12. No cash cattle movement yesterday, pretty typical for a Monday. Monday slaughter estimated at 96,000 head, 6,000 more than a week ago, 6,000 less than a year ago. New show lists for the week appear to be lower in all of the major feeding areas. Do expect some changes with the approaching Labor Day holiday, the new school year about to begin, cooler weather on the horizon. All in all, beef demand should be improving. Boxed beef cutout values, choice carcasses, $371.42, up a whopping $7.06. Selects at $350.84, down $1.53. The spread between the choice and select cuts widening to just shy of $21. Again, a big movement in choice boxed beef. The Western video market, their first of a two-day sale, numbers coming through from yesterday. For the north central states, they had for current delivery almost 2,600 head with an average weight of 921. Those steers at 344 to 362. And also at the Western video market, September delivery, 2,400 head, 954 pounds for a weighted average price, in at 357 to 362. Again, they'll have the second day of that sale going on today. Iowa Southern Minnesota hogs, a weighted average price of 98.36 at market, dropping off about 18 cents. The pork cutout values, 31 cents higher. We saw gains in the loins, rib, and ham primal. Hog slaughter, 483,000 head. That compares to 418,000 last week. And a year ago, the total was 482,000. Dairy markets, cheese barrels unchanged at 154 and three quarters. Blocks, 160 and a half, down by a nickel. The butter market, I should say gaining a nickel. The butter market down 1.5. And Class 3 milk futures, kind of an up and down day, but closing up September 23 cents higher at 1748 per hundredweight. I'm Don Wick, and this is the Red River Farm Network.
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2: 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I'm Don Wick with Jamie Dickerman and Chloe Wadd. Severe thunderstorms possible across parts of the Dakotas again today and tonight. Storms expected to develop this afternoon in south-central and southwest North Dakota and north-central South Dakota before tracking east-southeast. For most of the region, expect partly sunny skies today, highs in the 70s to low 80s. Spotty showers and thunderstorms a possibility tomorrow before drier weather returns Thursday. Temps will remain near seasonal levels throughout the period.
0: DTN's proprietary yield models are forecasting a national average corn yield of 178.5 bushels per acre and an average soybean yield of 52.1 bushels per acre, both figures below last year's record crop. DTN uses vegetation index maps, USDA crop progress reports, growing degree days, and other information to make this forecast. Throughout this week, DTN is also providing insight into different states. Minnesota's data will be released today. The Dakotas will be highlighted tomorrow.
6: According to the weekly USDA crop progress report, 62% of the soybeans are in good to excellent condition. That's down 1% from last week. USDA Ag meteorologist Brad Rippey says the corn conditions were left unchanged.
7: Now, with the cooler weather moving into the Midwest in early August, that at least arrested the crop condition slide that we had been seeing during the month of July. This week, we are sitting steady at 61% good to excellent, 14% very poor to poor. So after a couple of weeks with declines, we have kind of flattened down a little bit there. Compared to a year ago, though, it is a much lower rated crop. We were sitting at 72% good to excellent this time in August of 2025, and just 7% very poor to poor.
6: 61% of the U.S. corn crop is in the dough stage, well ahead of the five-year average pace of 55%. 91% of the winter wheat and 24% of the spring wheat has gone through the combine.
2: House Agriculture Committee Chair Glenn G.T. Thompson remains confident his Senate counterpart, Senator John Bozeman, will get the 60 votes necessary to pass a farm bill. To speed up the process, Thompson indicates his staff is already working with Bozeman's staff on the farm bill language.
0: North Dakota Senator John Hoeven believes the Senate Ag Committee will get another opportunity to advance that farm bill when lawmakers return from the August recess.
8: We're hopeful that when we get back into session, that Mitch McConnell will be back, and then we will have the majority on the committee, and we can vote the bill out and take it to the floor. And in the meantime, as Democrats are going around their state these next few weeks, this is a chance for them to hear from folks. And I hope our farmers and ranchers tell them, look, it's time to get this done. Our farmers and ranchers need the help. If Democrats want to keep pushing on their social programs, fine, we know they will. That's not going to change. But don't hold up our farmers and ranchers.
0: Hoeven says the bill contains a lot of bipartisan solutions to help farmers.
8: Starting with year-round E15, how important is that for our corn growers? I mean, right off the blocks, that's a big one. And then also, Senator Klobuchar and I have update credit programs that help our farmers get through stretches like this, and has more help for our beginning farmers, which is so important. Also, enhancements for our livestock guys. For the first time ever, or in a long time, actually since I took it to the floor, we were able to include country of origin labeling. I mean, for our ranchers, that was a real breakthrough. That's in there.
0: Hoeven says farmers should use the August recess to encourage lawmakers to support the farm bill when Congress returns in September.
6: NDSU Extension is encouraging sunflower growers to scout for fields for Phomopsis stem canker as the crop continues to mature. The disease is identified by light to darker color lesions on the stem and in some cases discoloration of the sunflower head. If Phomopsis stem canker is suspected, growers can submit diseased stems or heads to the NDSU Plant Diagnostic Lab for confirmation.
2: Oil prices are climbing again as hopes fade for a quick reopening of the Strait of Hormuz. Brent crude has rebounded to nearly $88 a barrel after falling more than 7% last week on expectations that a deal between the United States and Iran was close. Analysts say the market is still betting some type of agreement will allow oil shipments to resume throughout that strategic waterway, but they warn that any optimism may not last if these negotiations continue to stall. This is the Red River Farm Network.
9: I'm Mark Oppold.
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11: Country weather. For today, look for partly sunny skies, we'll have high temperatures climbing up into the lower 80s. Then for tonight, partly cloudy, a low of 58. Midweek Wednesday, sunny to partly cloudy conditions with upper 70s for high temperatures. And Thursday, still looking to stay dry into the mid-70s. And that's your forecast. I'm weatherology meteorologist Michael Caro. Get the latest weather updates online at minnesotadailyweather.com. Currently, it's 55.
5: The Legends.
0: As of Sunday, only 27% of North Dakota's corn was rated good to excellent. That compares to 37% last week. 40% of the corn is dented, well ahead of the average of 24% for this point in August. 31% of North Dakota soybeans are in the top two categories, and 74% of the crop is setting pods. Jim Broughton, who farms at Daisy in East Central North Dakota, says the heat has pushed the maturity of these crops.
12: Right now, where we got moisture, they look very good. Where it was a little drier, where they're a little stressed or spotted, then they aren't quite as good. But I think we're quite fortunate considering how dry it's been.
0: The spring wheat harvest is 20% complete, 10 percentage points ahead of the long-term average. 96% of North Dakota sugar beets, 56% of canola, 38% of dry edible beans have a good to excellent rating.
6: USDA reports 71% of Minnesota's corn and 72% of soybeans are in good to excellent condition. 16% of the corn is dented and 84% of the soybeans are blooming. Minnesota's spring wheat harvest went from just 4% last week to 28% this week. Sugar beets continue to do well with 95% of the crop in good to excellent condition, and 78% of Minnesota dry beans have a good to excellent rating.
2: In South Dakota, 47% of that corn is in good to excellent condition, and 7% of the corn is dented. 56% is in the dough stage. 67% of the soybeans are setting pods, up from 51% a year ago at this time. South Dakota's spring wheat harvest is ahead of the normal pace for this time of year at 65% complete. 73% of South Dakota's topsoil moisture is rated short to very short.
0: Despite the hot, dry growing season, North Dakota's potato crop is holding together. NDSU Extension potato agronomist Andy Robinson says irrigated acres faring better than non-irrigated fields in the Red River Valley, but insect pressure has also remained relatively light.
13: Yeah, so as far as insects go, we always have our Colorado potato beetles, which can be a challenge. They don't seem to have been really bad yet this year. The aphid numbers, which are more important for our seed growers and transmitting viruses, is what they can do. That's why they're more important for them to be concerned about. We actually had pretty low aphid movements while it was pretty hot in the 90s. Aphids don't like that hot weather. But these last couple of weeks, the weather's cooled down a little bit. The grains are starting to ripen. So we're getting a bit more aphid movement right now. So for seed growers, they're having to keep an eye on that.
0: Robinson says growers also monitoring disease pressure, but so far there have been no major issues. Overall, he describes this year's crop as average.
13: Yeah, it doesn't look like we're going to have a huge crop. Doesn't look like the quality isn't exceptional at this point. I mean, a lot can still happen over the next month, but it kind of seems like, you know, no big major issues either. So, yeah, we're kind of just in that average range right now, I think, is where we're at. And again, you know, the next few weeks will dictate a lot too. A lot can change. You know, it could get really great. It could be a lot stressed. It's hard to know, right? And that's what farming is. You know, farming is having to deal with nature, and it's not easy. And that's why everybody doesn't farm, you know.
6: USDA has extended the sign-up deadline for the Supplemental Disaster Relief Program to September 30th. There is no additional flexibility for the documentation of these losses. This is for quality losses due to natural disasters in 2023 and 2024. This region faced drought in 2023, and widespread fire damage was seen in 2024. Previously, USDA moved the cutoff date from April 30th to August 12th. The additional extension points to the administrative headaches in documenting these shallow losses.
2: The Health and Human Services Department and USDA have submitted for final review the federal government's first proposed definition of ultra-processed foods. While ultra-processed foods have been in the crosshairs of the Make America Healthy movement, there hasn't been a federal definition of this food category. The FDA is also proposing regulations to require manufacturers to increase transparency on the ingredients used in human or animal food.
0: Canada and the United States stepping up trade negotiations ahead of a new round of U.S. tariffs scheduled to take effect August 19th. The Trump administration plans to impose a 50% tariff on a range of Canadian products while pushing for annual reviews of the U.S.-Mexico-Canada agreement instead of a 16-year extension sought by Canada and Mexico. Canadian dairy groups are also urging Prime Minister Mark Carney to reject any additional concessions on the country's supply management system as the negotiations continue. This is the Red River Farm Network.
2: Safina insecticide from BASF, your answer for soybean aphids.
14: Yeah, Safina is very flexible as far as specific to aphid. So soybean aphid knockdown and residual control in soybeans. It is also non-restricted, so as far as safety application and safety for beneficials as well is one of the benefits of Safina.
2: That's Mike Schwartz from BASF. Talk to your BASF rep or ag retailer and learn more about Safina insecticide.
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21: Slowly increasing bouts of showers and thunderstorms will occur across the northern plains and upper Midwest as we go from the weekend into next week. I'm meteorologist Drew Lerner for the Red River Farm Network. The increase in precipitation will be welcome because of the dryness that we've been encountering for quite some time. Some areas are by far more dry than others, but all of the precipitation will be welcome. Now, before we get too carried away, I do not want to imply widespread generalized rainfall. Not yet. But we will see scattered showers and thunderstorms where there will be opportunities for at least localized areas of improvement as we move through the latter half of this week and into the weekend. The opportunities for rain will be on the rise as we go from one day to the next, but today and tomorrow probably won't be the best days for precipitation. With that said, though, there will still be a risk of showers. Today's precipitation is expected to be erratic and very light. We will look for the majority of the region to come up with moisture totals that are mostly insignificant in this first 24-hour period. We'll mostly trace amounts to maybe 2 or 3 tenths of an inch. There is the potential, though, for a cluster of thunderstorms to develop near the middle North Dakota-Missouri River Valley area and work its way southeastward into north central and northeastern South Dakota. Much of that, though, will occur this evening and overnight tonight. And there's a potential that the models may be exaggerating the rain event and perhaps mislocating it a little bit. So we'll have to keep a close eye on radar. But that is the area that is most favored for rain. And in that region, we could see rain totals run from 3/10 to 9/10 of an inch, with a few spots getting more than 1 inch. Now, as we go into the day tomorrow, we'll still have some of the lingering moisture from that event in that atmosphere. And as we go forward into the afternoon and evening, we'll have a chance for a few more showers and thunderstorms. The precipitation is still advertised to be erratic, but northeastern North Dakota, northwest, and maybe a few west central Minnesota locations, and also southern South Dakota will be favored for the rain in that time period and extending into Thursday morning. There will be the potential for some locally heavy rain in southern South Dakota, but most of that's going to be in the Badlands rather than in key crop areas. We'll see additional opportunities for rain, though, as we move into the weekend, and we'll keep a close eye on that. Our temperatures are expected to be rather pleasant for midsummer. We're going to see highs this afternoon in the upper 70s and 80s. Wednesday, we'll be stuck in the upper 70s and 80s again. And Thursday, mostly 70s. And on Friday, believe it or not, a few upper 60s may occur. And we'll look for mostly 70s, though. Our nighttime lows are going to be primarily in the 50s. For the Red River Farm Network, I'm meteorologist Drew Lerner.
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11: For today, look for partly sunny skies. We'll have high temperatures climbing up into the lower 80s. Then for tonight, partly cloudy, a low of 58. Midweek Wednesday, sunny to partly cloudy conditions with upper 70s for high temperatures. And Thursday, still looking to stay dry into the mid-70s. And that's your forecast. I'm weatherology meteorologist Michael Caro. Get the latest weather updates online at minnesotadailyweather.com. Currently, it's 55.
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6: Inside Agriculture on the Red River Farm Network. Traders are looking only for minor changes in tomorrow's USDA crop production and World Agriculture Supply and Demand Estimates report. Analysts expect the national corn yield to come out in at 182.4 bushels per acre, down slightly from the USDA's July estimate of 183 bushels. New crop corn ending stocks are projected at 1.725 billion bushels compared to last month's forecast of 1.79 billion. For soybeans, the average trade estimate is 52.9 bushels per acre, just below July's 53 bushel projection. New crop soybean ending stocks are expected at 304 million bushels, down from 310 million a month ago. Wheat ending stocks are estimated at 715 million bushels compared to USDA's July forecast of 722 million bushels.
2: North Dakota State University has officially opened the new Bali Agricultural Laboratory, a facility designed to strengthen agricultural research and education across the state. University leaders, lawmakers, donors, and industry representatives gathered yesterday for a ribbon-cutting ceremony marking the completion of this new lab. The Bali Agricultural Laboratory will support research in plant pathology, plant breeding, weed science, agronomy, soil science, and horticulture. The building is named in honor of Henry L. Bali, NDSU's first tenured faculty member and a pioneer plant pathologist.
0: South Dakota livestock producers will soon pay more for brand inspections. The South Dakota Brand Board has approved a 45% increase in the livestock ownership inspection fee, raising it from $1 to $1.45 per head. The increase takes effect October 1st if it's approved by the legislature's Rules Review Committee next week. The fee applies to cattle, horses, and mules sold or moved from 22 western and central South Dakota counties. The inspection fee hasn't changed in 13 years. Supporters, including the South Dakota Cattlemen's Association, South Dakota Stock Growers Association, and South Dakota Farmers Union, say the increase will help put the inspection program on more stable financial footing. The higher fees expected to generate about $675,000 per year.
2: Checking markets this morning, we have Minneapolis wheat down 4 cents for the September contract. We're at 666 for a quote. The Chicago wheat December 652 1/4 down 3 cents. We're about 4 cents for September hard red winter wheat. Corn lower as well. The nearby contract down a penny at 437 1/4. New crop down 0.75 cents. And we're 2 cents lower for September soybeans, 1159 3/4. New crop down 2.5 at 1177. Checking in on the farm calendar, next week Pro Farmer will be having their crop tour, so be following that in the week ahead. Dakota Fest goes on next week as well, August 18th through the 20th in Mitchell, South Dakota. We'll have coverage here as well. Thanks for listening. 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
3: Pelosi, it is primary day in six states.
4: In Wisconsin's race for governor, the Democratic candidates include frontrunner Representative Francesca Hong and Milwaukee County Executive David Crowley, who is now backed by outgoing Governor Tony Evers. Hong could become the first Democratic Socialist governor in the U.S. She's made a lot of headlines for past comments where she called to abolish ICE or cancel Thanksgiving.
3: Fox's Alex Hogan.
4: In Minnesota, establishment-backed candidate Representative Angie Craig faces a far more progressive candidate, Lieutenant Governor Peggy Flanagan.
3: And there are also primaries in Connecticut and Vermont and a special primary election in four Alabama congressional districts after the Supreme Court allowed the state to draw new district maps. Then in South Carolina, 10 Republicans are vying for a chance to run for the late Senator Lindsey Graham seat, including his sister Darlene. America's listening to Fox News.
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12: 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U.S. Senate confirmed Mark Cruz as the director of Indian Health Services with a 51-47 vote, making him the 12th director in the agency, fulfilling a position that had been vacant for over a year. President Donald Trump nominated him June 1st, advanced through the Senate Committee in Indian Affairs after a confirmation hearing in June. Cruz has significant experience in Native Affairs and has worked with the Department of Health and Human Services and the U.S. Department of the Interior, holds a bachelor's degree from Pepperdine University and a master's degree from Brown. Members of the Walker Rotary Club recently heard from School Superintendent Kevin Wellen about the proposed 2026 operating levy and the new seasonal tax-based replacement aid program, which could provide extra funding for local schools. In a story in the Walker Pilot Independent, Wellen discussed the Wolfpack plan to increase revenue without raising taxes on homes and businesses. If the two ballot questions pass, the plan could generate about $1 million annually. The Rotary supporting education through reading programs, dictionary donations, leadership training, and scholarships for seniors. These stories and more, MinnesotaDailyNews.com. 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If you can't get the garage door up, call Gaslin Garage Door, 556-1517. 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
14: For today, look for partly sunny skies, we'll have high temperatures climbing up into the lower 80s. Then for tonight, partly cloudy, a low of 58. Midweek Wednesday, sunny to partly cloudy conditions with upper 70s for high temperatures, and Thursday still looking to stay dry into the mid-70s. And that's your forecast. I'm weatherology meteorologist Michael Caro. Get the latest weather updates online at MinnesotaDailyWeather.com. Currently, it's 55.
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8: For today, look for partly sunny skies, we'll have high temperatures climbing up into the lower 80s. Then for tonight, partly cloudy, a low of 58. Midweek Wednesday, sunny to partly cloudy conditions with upper 70s for high temperatures, and Thursday still looking to stay dry into the mid-70s. And that's your forecast. I'm weatherology meteorologist Michael Caro. Get the latest weather updates online at minnesotadailyweather.com. Currently, it's 55.
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0: 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Headed to the Beltrami County Fair this week? Headed to the lake this week? Headed to a ball game this week? Be in the know with what Mother Nature has in store for us wherever your outdoor plans take you. 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
2: Pelosi, it is primary day in six states.
3: In Wisconsin's race for governor, the Democratic candidates include frontrunner Representative Francesca Hong and Milwaukee County Executive David Crowley, who is now backed by outgoing Governor Tony Evers. Hong could become the first Democratic Socialist governor in the U.S. She's made a lot of headlines for past comments where she called to abolish ICE or cancel Thanksgiving.
2: Fox's Alex Hogan.
3: In Minnesota, establishment-backed candidate Representative Angie Craig faces a far more progressive candidate, Lieutenant Governor Peggy Flanagan.
2: And there are also primaries in Connecticut and Vermont and a special primary election in four Alabama congressional districts after the Supreme Court allowed the state to draw new district maps. Then in South Carolina, 10 Republicans are vying for a chance to run for the late Senator Lindsey Graham seat, including his sister Darlene. America's listening to Fox News.
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2: 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U.S. Senate confirmed Mark Cruz as the director of Indian Health Services with a 51-47 vote, making him the 12th director in the agency, fulfilling a position that had been vacant for over a year. President Donald Trump nominated him June 1st, advanced through the Senate Committee in Indian Affairs after a confirmation hearing in June. Cruz has significant experience in Native Affairs and has worked with the Department of Health and Human Services and the U.S. Department of the Interior, holds a bachelor's degree from Pepperdine University and a master's degree from Brown. Members of the Walker Rotary Club recently heard from School Superintendent Kevin Wellen about the proposed 2026 operating levy and the new seasonal tax-based replacement aid program, which could provide extra funding for local schools. In a story in the Walker Pilot Independent, Wellen discussed the Wolfpack plan to increase revenue without raising taxes on homes and businesses. If the two ballot questions pass, the plan could generate about $1 million annually. The Rotary is supporting education through reading programs, dictionary donations, leadership training, and scholarships for seniors. These stories and more, MinnesotaDailyNews.com. 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
4: For today, look for partly sunny skies, we'll have high temperatures climbing up into the lower 80s. Then for tonight, partly cloudy, a low of 58. Midweek Wednesday, sunny to partly cloudy conditions with upper 70s for high temperatures, and Thursday still looking to stay dry into the mid-70s. And that's your forecast. I'm weatherology meteorologist Michael Caro. Get the latest weather updates online at MinnesotaDailyWeather.com. Currently it's 55.
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5: Country weather. For today, look for partly sunny skies, while we'll high temperatures climbing up into the lower 80s. Then for tonight, partly cloudy, a low of 58. Midweek Wednesday, sunny to partly cloudy conditions with upper 70s for high temperatures, and Thursday still looking to stay dry into the mid-70s. And that's your forecast. I'm weatherology meteorologist Michael Caro. Get the latest weather updates online at minnesotadailyweather.com. Currently, it's 55.
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1: I'm CJ Papa. The polls are open in Wisconsin, where a Democratic Socialist Francesca Hong wants to grab the Democratic primary and run for governor in November.
2: Hong has spent the final days of the campaign barnstorming rural parts of the state, which is interesting because that's Trump country. Democrats tend to concentrate in the population centers like Madison and Milwaukee. Analysts say what she's doing is paving the way for November.
1: Fox's Mike Tobin in Milwaukee. The winner takes on presumptive Republican nominee, Congressman Tom Tiffany, backed by President Trump. Vermont, Alabama, Connecticut, and Minnesota also holding primaries, while in South Carolina, 10 candidates vying for the open seat left by the death of Senator Lindsey Graham, including his sister, the interim Senator Darlene Graham. 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
13: 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Residents reporting sightings of black bears in their driveways, checking bird feeders, and tipping over garbage cans throughout Hubbard County and much of northern Minnesota. Minnesota Department of Natural Resources believes that this is due to increase in the bear population, which has risen over the last decade. Factors contributing to this growth include more restrictive hunting seasons and the availability of food sources like farm crops and fruit-bearing shrubs. Bears are able to reproduce earlier and have larger litters when conditions are good. Additionally, the summer's dry weather has made natural food scarce, pushing bears into neighborhoods. At the Walker City Council meeting last week, members discussed a plan to expand the parking lot at the Walker Akinsack Akeley School and create a veterans memorial in the city park. Engineer Steve Schilke stated that the school lacks sufficient parking, suggested expanding the lots on 4th Street, which would require demolishing two homes that were previously purchased by the district. Article in the Walker Pilot Independent says the expansion could add about 26 parking spots and include sidewalks. Superintendent Kevin Wellum mentioned that the parking issue mainly affects senior citizens after school hours. No decisions were made. These stories and more, MinnesotaDailyNews.com. 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Your spot for great food, fun, and family. That's Lazy Jack's in Bemidji.
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15: For today, look for partly sunny skies, while high temperatures climbing up into the lower 80s. Then for tonight, partly cloudy, a low of 58. Midweek Wednesday, sunny to partly cloudy conditions with upper 70s for high temperatures, and Thursday still looking to stay dry into the mid-70s. And that's your forecast. I'm weatherology meteorologist Michael Caro. Get the latest weather updates online at minnesotadailyweather.com. Currently 60 degrees.
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6: North Country weather.
7: For today, look for partly sunny skies, with high temperatures climbing up into the lower 80s. Then for tonight, partly cloudy, a low of 58. Midweek Wednesday, sunny to partly cloudy conditions with upper 70s for high temperatures, and Thursday still looking to stay dry into the mid-70s. And that's your forecast. I'm weatherology meteorologist Michael Caro. Get the latest weather updates online at MinnesotaDailyWeather.com. Currently 60 degrees.
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2: News. I'm CJ Papa. The polls are open in Wisconsin, where a Democratic Socialist, Francesca Hong, wants to grab the Democratic primary and run for governor in November.
3: Hong has spent the final days of the campaign barnstorming rural parts of the state, which is interesting because that's Trump country. Democrats tend to concentrate in the population centers like Madison and Milwaukee. Analysts say what she's doing is paving the way for November.
2: Fox's Mike Tobin in Milwaukee. The winner takes on presumptive Republican nominee, Congressman Tom Tiffany, backed by President Trump. Vermont, Alabama, Connecticut, and Minnesota also holding primaries, while in South Carolina, 10 candidates vying for the open seat left by the death of Senator Lindsey Graham, including his sister, the interim Senator Darlene Graham. America is listening to Fox News.
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9: Good morning. I'm Jamie Dickerman with a market update on the Red River Farm Network. Well, we're looking at opening markets, and markets are in the red here this morning. In the grain markets here, we're seeing things opening up on the downside here. We're looking at December corn weaker and, again, continuing to trade just above that 50-day moving average. Trade subdued ahead of the WASDE report coming out tomorrow. Expectations are for a modest decline in corn yield and production and an increase in export demand. The surprise could come in the form of acreage revisions. The yield and production estimates are, as of August 1st, will incorporate survey results and FSA enrollment data. The soybeans and soy products, minor losses led by the bean oil. As in the corn, the expectations for crop production and the August WASDE report are for only a minor revision to soybean yield and production. The hot and mostly dry July has been followed by more plentiful moisture and milder temperatures here in August, which is key for soybeans, of course. Wheat markets retreating for the second straight day. KC wheat is leading the way lower. Numbers right now, we're seeing Minneapolis September down 7, 663. We have December Chicago down 9, 650 and a quarter. KC September is down 12 and a half now at 701. SEP corn is down 3.5, 434, 3/4. Dease corn down 3.25 at 458 and a half. The September soybeans were down a nickel, 1156 and 3/4. Reporting Agriculture's Business, this is the Red River Farm Network. The past comes alive with the Western Minnesota Steam Threshers Reunion, September 4th through the 7th, Labor Day weekend at Rolog, Minnesota. The legacy of the Steiger brand is being celebrated at this year's show with Steiger's rich history right here in the Red River Valley. There'll be threshing, two parades daily, tractor pulls, kids' activities, hundreds of demonstrations, and exhibits on over 200 acres. For your past is our present. The Western Minnesota Steam Threshers Reunion, Labor Day weekend. For complete details, go to Rolog.com.

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1: Weather. For today, look for partly sunny skies, while high temperatures climbing up into the lower 80s. Then for tonight, partly cloudy, a low of 58. Midweek Wednesday, sunny to partly cloudy conditions with upper 70s for high temperatures, and Thursday still looking to stay dry into the mid-70s. And that's your forecast. I'm weatherology meteorologist Michael Caro. Get the latest weather updates online at MinnesotaDailyWeather.com. Currently 60 degrees.
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8: For today, look for partly sunny skies, with high temperatures climbing up into the lower 80s. Then for tonight, partly cloudy, a low of 58. Midweek Wednesday, sunny to partly cloudy conditions with upper 70s for high temperatures, and Thursday still looking to stay dry into the mid-70s. And that's your forecast. I'm weatherology meteorologist Michael Caro. Get the latest weather updates online at MinnesotaDailyWeather.com. Currently 60 degrees.
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FM 94.3, AM 1300, The Legends, The Old Canes, Just Loving You. Freddie Weller ahead of that, Indian Lake, covering the cow sills. Pepsi's Morning Memories around the corner, and here's a song that almost all of us hung around the bars over the years, heard this very often. Jimmy Buffett, Margaritaville. 218-441-4985 or 218-444-4056.

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1: I'm Giangelosi. The polls are open in Wisconsin and socialism is on the ballot. Today's primary could see Democrats nominate Francesca Hung for governor.
2: She has run on the platform of higher minimum wage, higher taxes for rich people, universal health care, and a one-year moratorium on new data centers. She has flip-flopped on tweets calling to defund or abolish police and criticizing Thanksgiving. She called those bad takes.
1: Fox's Mike Tobin. The Washington Post reporting President Trump secretly plane hopped out of Turkey.
3: Trump boarded the old Air Force One jumbo jet, leaving the NATO summit in Turkey. The Washington Post reporting because of an Iranian threat, the president was shuttled away in an airport catering truck. According to the Post, the president was then taken to a different, smaller plane, an Air Force C-32A. That made Air Force One a decoy.
1: That's Fox's Alex Hogan. 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
11: Here's the latest from MinnesotaDailyNews.com. The day before the primary election today, Minnesota recorded significant early voting turnouts for a non-presidential election. Secretary of State Steve Simon reported 206,196 absentee and mail-in ballots were accepted by yesterday, which is higher than the 155,097 ballots from the last non-presidential primary in Minnesota in 2022. He attributes the increase to competitive races. Simon expects total voter turnout could exceed the 23% record from 2018. Federal observers will monitor polling in Ramsey and Hennepin counties, and the Attorney General's office will also send observers. Election officials feel prepared despite cybersecurity challenges to water systems in the state just recently. Story in the Star Tribune yesterday dove into reservation-run dispensaries that are located off the reservation. Tribes can operate dispensaries outside reservation areas, which is unique to Minnesota. While some criticize this as an unfair advantage, supporters argue that it helps tribes diversify their economies. Read the whole article at the Star Tribune. Talks about how other states are trying to model their cannabis dispensaries around what Minnesota is already doing. These stories and more, MinnesotaDailyNews.com. 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
13: For today, look for partly sunny skies, we'll have high temperatures climbing up into the lower 80s. Then for tonight, partly cloudy, a low of 58. Midweek Wednesday, sunny to partly cloudy conditions with upper 70s for high temperatures, and Thursday still looking to stay dry into the mid-70s. And that's your forecast. I'm weatherology meteorologist Michael Caro. Get the latest weather updates online at minnesotadailyweather.com. Right now it's 64.
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14: 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And Ben Jones, who played Cooter Davenport on the Dukes of Hazzard, passed away a couple days ago at age 84 of an illness. And here is the Dukes of Hazzard theme to pay tribute to Ben Jones, also known as Cooter Davenport, here on The Legends. 218-441-4985 or 218-444-4056.

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By request. Waylon Jennings ahead of that. 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

0: 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That was Charlie Rich, A Very Special Love Song. 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
9: For today, look for partly sunny skies, with high temperatures climbing up into the lower 80s. Then for tonight, partly cloudy, a low of 58. Midweek Wednesday, sunny to partly cloudy conditions with upper 70s for high temperatures, and Thursday still looking to stay dry into the mid-70s. And that's your forecast. I'm weatherology meteorologist Michael Caro. Get the latest weather updates online at MinnesotaDailyWeather.com. Right now it's 64.
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Dolly Parton, Here You Come Again. John Wesley Riles with K ahead of that. 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

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Oh, and we all wondered if she would. And it kept running through my mind. 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
3: I'm Giangelosi. The polls are open in Wisconsin and socialism is on the ballot. Today's primary could see Democrats nominate Francesca Hung for governor.
4: She has run on the platform of higher minimum wage, higher taxes for rich people, universal health care, and a one-year moratorium on new data centers. She has flip-flopped on tweets calling to defund or abolish police and criticizing Thanksgiving. She called those bad takes.
3: Fox's Mike Tobin. The Washington Post reporting President Trump secretly plane hopped out of Turkey.
5: Trump boarded the old Air Force One jumbo jet, leaving the NATO summit in Turkey. The Washington Post reporting because of an Iranian threat, the president was shuttled away in an airport catering truck. According to the Post, the president was then taken to a different, smaller plane, an Air Force C-32A. That made Air Force One a decoy.
3: It's Fox's Alex Hogan. 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

0: Good morning. I'm Jamie Dickerman with a market update on the Red River Farm Network. Grain traders taking a cautious approach ahead of tomorrow's USDA crop production and WASDE reports. Zahner Ag Hedge Vice President Ted Seifert says wheat leading the market lower today.
1: The reversal that we had yesterday is sort of following through there. Aside from that, like you said, I mean, we're getting ready for the report tomorrow. In the meantime, we have some weather coming through today. There's potential for some very severe weather, some very strong winds. You know, you think back to August 10th, 2020, and we had the major derecho that knocked out about 1 million acres, and there's some potential for something like that today. Now, the markets are not responding to that yet. They're looking at this more as a rain event than a damage event to this point, but you wonder if that mentality changes. In the meantime, we had conditions yesterday which did not improve after 2 weeks of rain for a good portion of the grain belt, but still hot and dry conditions for the rest of it.
0: Cattle markets higher.
1: You know, it's been very volatile in the cattle market over the past, well, I'd say a few weeks, but really I think I mean to say a few months. And, you know, to this point, we have staged a pretty decent rebound when you look at the feeder cattle complex. We are off those lows from late July, but really kind of just hanging in here. You know, I'm not sure we'll get that extension to the upside or not.
0: Zahner Ag Hedge Vice President Ted Seifert reporting agriculture's business. This is the Red River Farm Network.
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0: Plus wheat, September, we are down 7.5 right now at 662.5. December, Chicago, down 6.75 at 652.5. September, Kansas City, down 7.75, 705.75. Sep corn is down 2, 436.25. The Dease corn down 1.75, 460. You got September soybeans down 7.5, 1154.25. November beans down 8.25, 1171.25. The August live cattle up 25 cents, 233.52. The August feeders are up $1.55 at 352.30. Reporting agriculture's business, this is the Red River Farm Network.
9: 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Day before the primary election today, Minnesota recorded significant early voting turnouts for a non-presidential election. Secretary of State Steve Simon reported 206,196 absentee and mail-in ballots were accepted by yesterday, which is higher than the 155,097 ballots from the last non-presidential primary in Minnesota in 2022. He attributes the increase to competitive races. Simon expects total voter turnout could exceed the 23% record from 2018. Federal observers will monitor polling in Ramsey and Hennepin counties, and the Attorney General's office will also send observers. Election officials feel prepared despite cybersecurity challenges to water systems in the state just recently. Story in the Star Tribune yesterday dove into reservation-run dispensaries that are located off the reservation. Tribes can operate dispensaries outside reservation areas, which is unique to Minnesota. While some criticize this as an unfair advantage, supporters argue that it helps tribes diversify their economies. Read the whole article at the Star Tribune. Talks about how other states are trying to model their cannabis dispensaries around what Minnesota is already doing. These stories and more, MinnesotaDailyNews.com. 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
11: For today, look for partly sunny skies, with high temperatures climbing up into the lower 80s. Then for tonight, partly cloudy, a low of 58. Midweek Wednesday, sunny to partly cloudy conditions with upper 70s for high temperatures, and Thursday still looking to stay dry into the mid-70s. And that's your forecast. I'm weatherology meteorologist Michael Caro. Get the latest weather updates online at MinnesotaDailyWeather.com. Right now it's 64.
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13: Hey, it's Zach Bennett. This is the Pure American Country Radio Minute, and today we're celebrating the birth of John Conway, born this date in 1946, Versailles, Kentucky. John grew up on a 250-acre tobacco farm. He raised hogs, worked fields with mules, and eventually became a licensed mortician. He was also a radio DJ, moved to Nashville in 1971, and made music business connections while he was here. His breakthrough came with Rose-Colored Glasses, a song he co-wrote with a newsman at his radio station. That record reached the country top five in 78, and established a voice that sounded built for hard truths. John followed it with Backside of 30, Friday Night Blues, Miss Emily's Picture, so many more. Those songs rarely offered fantasy. They recognized ordinary people just trying to hold on to life. John Conway joined the Grand Ole Opry in 1981, used his success to return to farm life outside Nashville. John Conway sings for common people because, well, he's never considered himself separate from them. I'm Zach Bennett. That's today's Pure American Country Radio Minute.
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0: 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We're going to wrap up this hour after this, 218-441-4985, or 218-444-4056.
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4: For today, look for partly sunny skies, we'll have high temperatures climbing up into the lower 80s. Then for tonight, partly cloudy, a low of 58. Midweek Wednesday, sunny to partly cloudy conditions with upper 70s for high temperatures, and Thursday still looking to stay dry into the mid-70s. And that's your forecast. I'm weatherology meteorologist Michael Caro. Get the latest weather updates online at MinnesotaDailyWeather.com. Right now it's 64.
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1: News. I'm CJ Papa. Far left Democratic Socialist Francesca Hong wants to be the choice for Democrats for governor in Wisconsin's primary. Here's part of her final pitch to voters.
2: More and more people across this state and this country, they are opening their eyes to an economy that is deeply rigged against working class people.
1: She could face Trump-backed Republican Congressman Tom Tiffany in November. Connecticut Governor Ned Lamont, searching for a third term, faces a challenge in the state's primary today. While in Minnesota,
3: the GOP has not won a Senate seat in Minnesota in almost a quarter century, but top Republicans believe they have a real shot here if Democrats go with Lieutenant Governor Peggy Flanagan as their nominee. Flanagan is extremely progressive.
1: Fox's Garrett Tenney in Minneapolis. Nobody won the Powerball drawing last night, so Wednesday's jackpot is close to $1 billion. 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
13: 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U.S. Senate confirmed Mark Cruz as the director of Indian Health Services with a 51-47 vote, making him the 12th director in the agency, fulfilling a position that had been vacant for over a year. President Donald Trump nominated him June 1st, advanced through the Senate Committee in Indian Affairs after a confirmation hearing in June. Cruz has significant experience in Native Affairs and has worked with the Department of Health and Human Services and the U.S. Department of the Interior, holds a bachelor's degree from Pepperdine University and a master's degree from Brown. Members of the Walker Rotary Club recently heard from School Superintendent Kevin Wellen about the proposed 2026 operating levy and the new seasonal tax-based replacement aid program, which could provide extra funding for local schools. During the Walker Pilot Independent, Wellen discussed the Wolfpack plan to increase revenue without raising taxes on homes and businesses. If the two ballot questions pass, the plan could generate about $1 million annually. The Rotary supporting education through reading programs, dictionary donations, leadership training, and scholarships for seniors. These stories and more, MinnesotaDailyNews.com. 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
15: Sunshine mixed with clouds at times
16: today,
15: with daytime highs approaching 80. Northeasterly winds 8 to 15 miles per hour. Partly cloudy skies again tonight. Lows level off around 58. Daytime highs approaching 78 tomorrow. Mainly clear skies. And that's your forecast. I'm weatherology meteorologist Paul Frombly. Get the latest weather updates online at MinnesotaDailyWeather.com. Right now, it's 66 degrees.
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16: 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Some Ray Stevens by request. It's me again, Margaret, here on The Legends. 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

0: They got me, Margaret. 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And when I get out, Margaret, I'm gonna come home back with a weed eater and a live chicken and some beets preserved. We'll have a big old time, Margaret.
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0: 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Marshall Tucker Band, Heard It in a Love Song. 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
6: North Country Weather.
7: Sunshine mixed with clouds at times today, with daytime highs approaching 80. Northeasterly winds 8 to 15 miles per hour. Partly cloudy skies again tonight. Lows level off around 58. Daytime highs approaching 78. Tomorrow, mainly clear skies. And that's your forecast. I'm weatherology meteorologist Paul Trombley. Get the latest weather updates online at MinnesotaDailyWeather.com. Right now, it's 66 degrees.
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Carl and Pearl Butler Don't Let Me Cross Over. 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
2: News. I'm CJ Papa. Far left Democratic Socialist Francesca Hong wants to be the choice for Democrats for governor in Wisconsin's primary. Here's part of her final pitch to voters.
3: More and more people across this state and this country, they are opening their eyes to an economy that is deeply rigged against working class people.
2: She could face Trump-backed Republican Congressman Tom Tiffany in November. Connecticut Governor Ned Lamont, searching for a third term, faces a challenge in the state's primary today. While in Minnesota,
4: the GOP has not won a Senate seat in Minnesota in almost a quarter century, but top Republicans believe they have a real shot here if Democrats go with Lieutenant Governor Peggy Flanagan as their nominee. Flanagan is extremely progressive.
2: Fox's Garrett Tenney in Minneapolis. Nobody won the Powerball drawing last night, so Wednesday's jackpot is close to $1 billion. 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

0: Good morning. My name is Chloe Wadd with a market update here on the Red River Farm Network. Grain markets are holding steady as traders wait for USDA's latest crop report. Sam Hudson, ag marketing consultant with Corn Belt Marketing, says strong demand is providing support, but the size of this year's crop remains a key question.
1: Sam Hudson, ag marketing consultant at Corn Belt Marketing. Right now I think we're just treading water. We got the crop report here tomorrow from USDA. We know demand is very strong, and we continue to see flash sales, you know, almost on a daily basis. And I think that's going to continue here into the end of the year and into the next marketing year. But the USDA is also going to update us on supply tomorrow. And with a generally benign weather forecast, it's too, kind of difficult to make, strong arguments for supplies to come down in a big way. But we may have the same difficulty in arguing them up. So I think that kind of offers a neutral, path here until we get into harvest, see what combines say and what geopolitics do in the meantime.
0: In the cattle market, Hudson says the focus is on the gap between cash and futures prices, with that spread beginning to narrow.
1: I think the story there is going to be convergence. We've seen cash trade continue, above, the paper market here ever since we saw headlines there, back in June, July timeframe. And so at this point, we got to see what proof we have there. And feeder cattle are doing a decent job of that. You got the front end August contract within about $4 of the, feeder index now. And I would boast that we probably see.
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0: Taking a look at markets and seeing lots of red on the board. September Minneapolis wheat down 10 cents at 660. December Minneapolis down 9.5. December Chicago down 12. And Casey down 12.25. September corn down 4.25 at 434. And March corn down 3.75. September soy down 12.75 at 1147.5. And November soy down 13 cents. Canola down 15 Canadian dollars, and August live cattle up 17 cents. August feeder cattle up $1.17, and August lean hogs down 20 cents. 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
6: Here's the latest from MinnesotaDailyNews.com. U.S. Senate confirmed Mark Cruz as the director of Indian Health Services with a 51-47 vote, making him the 12th director in the agency, fulfilling a position that had been vacant for over a year. President Donald Trump nominated him June 1st, advanced through the Senate Committee in Indian Affairs after a confirmation hearing in June. Cruz has significant experience in Native Affairs and has worked with the Department of Health and Human Services and the U.S. Department of the Interior, holds a bachelor's degree from Pepperdine University and a master's degree from Brown. Members of the Walker Rotary Club recently heard from School Superintendent Kevin Wellen about the proposed 2026 operating levy and the new seasonal tax-based replacement aid program, which could provide extra funding for local schools. In a story in the Walker Pilot Independent, Wellen discussed the Wolfpack plan to increase revenue without raising taxes on homes and businesses. If the two ballot questions pass, the plan could generate about $1 million annually. The Rotary supporting education through reading programs, dictionary donations, leadership training, and scholarships for seniors. These stories and more, MinnesotaDailyNews.com. 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
7: North Country weather.
8: Sunshine mixed with clouds at times today, with daytime highs approaching 80. Northeasterly winds 8 to 15 miles per hour. Partly cloudy skies again tonight. Lows level off around 58. Daytime highs approaching 78 tomorrow. Mainly clear skies. And that's your forecast.
9: I'm weatherology meteorologist Paul Trombley. Get the latest weather updates online at MinnesotaDailyWeather.com. Right now, it's 66 degrees.
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11: 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And why is everybody lonely? And what's with all the Crocs? 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
11: Picture this. A rider in Missouri with a leather mail pouch and a horse ready to run. There were no highways across the American West or coast-to-coast railroad trips. Phones were non-existent and email and the internet were inconceivable. So in April of 1860, those riders began carrying mail from St. Joseph, Missouri to Sacramento, California, swapping horses at stations across the plains, deserts, and mountains. The trip took about 10 days. They called it the Pony Express. During its brief operation, those riders covered about 500,000 miles and lost only one bag of mail. On that note, I'm James A. Brown, and as always, be well.
13: And indeed, quite a time in history from 1860, and one of the songs that was published in 1860 is a song called I'll Twine Mid the Ringlets, which in 1928 would be better known as The Wildwood Flower by the Carter Family. Here is Harvey Derrick singing a folky arrangement of the original lyrics of the song. And it's our American Rewind song of the day here on The Legend.

FM 94.3 AM 1300 The Legends. That's Harvey Derrick and friends with I'll Twine Mid the Ringlets. And that was our American Rewind song of the day. But since that song is much better known for its Carter Family version called The Wildwood Flower, we're going to follow it up with the Carter Family and The Wildwood Flower from 1928 here on Pepsi's Morning Memories. Last Minute Requests, 218-441-4985 or 218-444-4056.

0: 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And we're gonna wrap things up after this.
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6: North Country Weather.
7: Sunshine mixed with clouds at times today, with daytime highs approaching 80. Northeasterly winds 8 to 15 miles per hour. Partly cloudy skies again tonight. Lows level off around 58. Daytime highs approaching 78. Tomorrow, mainly clear skies. And that's your forecast. I'm weatherology meteorologist Paul Frombly. Get the latest weather updates online at MinnesotaDailyWeather.com. Right now, it's 66 degrees.
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0: 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I'll be back tomorrow for more Pepsi's Morning Memories here on The Legends.
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2: News. I'm Gianna Gelosi. Dr. Anthony Fauci's government phone texts are out, revealing him privately raising concerns about pregnant women getting the COVID shot.
3: Fauci wrote that there was, quote, no data or theoretical reason to vaccinate earlier or later in pregnancy, and noted that since some people can experience an overactive immune response to the second dose, it, quote, theoretically could be associated with miscarriage in the first trimester. Fauci later pointed to data showing there was no indication of safety issues among more than 10,000 pregnant women who'd received the vaccine.
2: Fox's Rich Edson accused UnitedHealthcare CEO killer Luigi Mangione was back in court today for a status hearing.
4: His lawyers are fighting to have the trial televised, arguing current access restrictions violate his constitutional right to a public trial.
2: Fox's Nate Foy, America's listening to Fox News.
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10: 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Residents reporting sightings of black bears in their driveways, checking bird feeders, and tipping over garbage cans throughout Hubbard County and much of northern Minnesota. Minnesota Department of Natural Resources believes that this is due to increase in the bear population, which has risen over the last decade. Factors contributing to this growth include more restrictive hunting seasons and the availability of food sources like farm crops and fruit-bearing shrubs. Bears are able to reproduce earlier and have larger litters when conditions are good. Additionally, the summer's dry weather has made natural food scarce, pushing bears into neighborhoods. At the Walker City Council meeting last week, members discussed a plan to expand the parking lot at the Walker Akinsack Akeley School and create a veterans memorial in the city park. Engineer Steve Schilke stated that the school lacks sufficient parking, suggested expanding the lots on 4th Street, which would require demolishing two homes that were previously purchased by the district. Article in the Walker Pilot Independent says the expansion could add about 26 parking spots and include sidewalks. Superintendent Kevin Wellum mentioned that the parking issue mainly affects senior citizens after school hours. No decisions were made. These stories and more, MinnesotaDailyNews.com.
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12: North Country Weather.
6: sunshine mixed with clouds at times today, with daytime highs approaching 80. Northeasterly winds 8 to 15 miles per hour. Partly cloudy skies again tonight. Lows level off around 58. Daytime highs approaching 78 tomorrow. Mainly clear skies. And that's your forecast. I'm weatherology meteorologist Paul Frombly. Get the latest weather updates online at MinnesotaDailyWeather.com. Currently 72.
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10: Sunshine mixed with clouds at times today, with daytime highs approaching 80. Northeasterly winds 8 to 15 miles per hour. Partly cloudy skies again tonight. Lows level off around 58. Daytime highs approaching 78 tomorrow. Mainly clear skies. And that's your forecast. I'm weatherology meteorologist Paul Trombley. Get the latest weather updates online at MinnesotaDailyWeather.com. Currently 72.
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2: I'm Gianna Delosi. Dr. Anthony Fauci's government phone texts are out, revealing him privately raising concerns about pregnant women getting the COVID shot.
3: Fauci wrote that there was, quote, no data or theoretical reason to vaccinate earlier or later in pregnancy, and noted that since some people can experience an overactive immune response to the second dose, it, quote, theoretically could be associated with miscarriage in the first trimester. Fauci later pointed to data showing there was no indication of safety issues among more than 10,000 pregnant women who'd received the vaccine.
2: Fox's Rich Edson accused UnitedHealthcare CEO killer Luigi Mangione was back in court today for a status hearing.
4: His lawyers are fighting to have the trial televised, arguing current access restrictions violate his constitutional right to a public trial.
2: Fox's Nate Foy, America's listening to Fox News.
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0: Good morning. I'm Jamie Dickerman with a market update on the Red River Farm Network. Grain traders staying defensive ahead of the big reports tomorrow. Top third marketing market analyst Ed Dugan says recent August rains across much of the Corn Belt pressuring prices, but there's still some dry pockets.
1: North Dakota in particular, Minnesota, Wisconsin, Michigan all starting to get a little bit dry. That's going to be the hard part with tomorrow's report is, what are they going to do with yield here with a lot of dry areas, and there's a lot of areas that have had too much moisture. I just think you're going to have a hard time being above trend with the type of growing season we've had so far. Obviously, the difference this August versus 24 and 25 is extremely dry in the Corn Belt. Obviously, a lot of moisture this year. It's going to be interesting to see how these hybrids react to that. East corn, I got my eye on this 458 3/4 level. That's a 50% retracement of the move from 425 3/4 to 492. A close under that level would not be friendly.
0: Livestock markets are trading favorably.
1: We'll see a pullback in the market, and then we bounce off the lows. Box beef prices have kind of stabilized here. That's one thing. Cash has kind of stabilized. We had a little bit higher cash trade last week, which was good.
0: That's top third marketing market analyst Ed Dugan. Reporting agriculture's business, this is the Red River Farm Network.
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0: Minneapolis wheat September is down 10 at 660. We have December Chicago down 10.5, 648 3/4. And September Kansas City is down 11.25, 702 1/4. September corn is down 0.75 at 437.5. East corn down 0.75, 460 3/4. September soybeans were down 9 3/4, 11.52. November down 10.5, 11.69. The August live cattle is up 2 at 233.30. August feeders up 22 at 350.97. Reporting agriculture's business, this is the Red River Farm Network.
8: Here's the latest from MinnesotaDailyNews.com. Residents reporting sightings of black bears in their driveways, checking bird feeders, and tipping over garbage cans throughout Hubbard County and much of northern Minnesota. Minnesota Department of Natural Resources believes that this is due to increase in the bear population, which has risen over the last decade. Factors contributing to this growth include more restrictive hunting seasons and the availability of food sources like farm crops and fruit-bearing shrubs. Bears are able to reproduce earlier and have larger litters when conditions are good. Additionally, the summer's dry weather has made natural food scarce, pushing bears into neighborhoods. At the Walker City Council meeting last week, members discussed a plan to expand the parking lot at the Walker Akinsack Akeley School and create a veterans memorial in the city park. Engineer Steve Schilke stated that the school lacks sufficient parking, suggested expanding the lots on 4th Street, which would require demolishing two homes that were previously purchased by the district. Article in the Walker Pilot Independent says the expansion could add about 26 parking spots and include sidewalks. Superintendent Kevin Wellum mentioned that the parking issue mainly affects senior citizens after school hours. No decisions were made. These stories and more, MinnesotaDailyNews.com.
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10: North Country weather.
11: Sunshine mixed with clouds at times
12: today,
11: with daytime highs approaching 80. Northeasterly winds 8 to 15 miles per hour. Partly cloudy skies again tonight. Lows level off around 58. Daytime highs approaching 78 tomorrow. Mainly clear skies. And that's your forecast. I'm weatherology meteorologist Paul Frombly. Get the latest weather updates online at MinnesotaDailyWeather.com. Currently 72.
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5: North Country weather.
6: Sunshine mixed with clouds at times
7: today,
6: with daytime highs approaching 80. Northeasterly winds 8 to 15 miles per hour. Partly cloudy skies again tonight. Lows level off around 58. Daytime highs approaching 78. Tomorrow, mainly clear skies. And that's your forecast. I'm weatherology meteorologist Paul Trombley. Get the latest weather updates online at MinnesotaDailyWeather.com. Currently 72.
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1: I'm CJ Papa. Quick appearance today in New York State Court for accused CEO killer Luigi Mangione.
2: Today was likely the last hearing before Luigi Mangione's state trial begins. Both sides have to get together about this jury questionnaire. Jury selection is expected to start on September 8th.
1: Fox's CB Cotton outside the courthouse. The state trial begins next month. His federal trial starts in January. Mangione has pleaded not guilty to all the charges. Far-left Democratic Socialist Francesca Hong wants to be on the ballot in November, running for governor of Wisconsin. Here she is just after voting in Madison.
3: We need a united party. We are ready to unite not just the party, but working class people all across the state to defeat Tom Tiffany in November.
1: Congressman Tiffany, backed by President Trump, voters at the polls in Connecticut, Vermont, Minnesota, South Carolina, and Alabama. 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
11: 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U.S. Senate confirmed Mark Cruz as the director of Indian Health Services with a 51-47 votes, making him the 12th director in the agency, fulfilling a position that had been vacant for over a year. President Donald Trump nominated him June 1st, advanced through the Senate Committee in Indian Affairs after a confirmation hearing in June. Cruz has significant experience in Native Affairs and has worked with the Department of Health and Human Services and the U.S. Department of the Interior, holds a bachelor's degree from Pepperdine University and a master's degree from Brown. Members of the Walker Rotary Club recently heard from School Superintendent Kevin Wellen about the proposed 2026 operating levy and the new seasonal tax-based replacement aid program, which could provide extra funding for local schools. During the Walker Pilot Independent, Wellen discussed the Wolfpack plan to increase revenue without raising taxes on homes and businesses. If the two ballot questions pass, the plan could generate about $1 million annually. The Rotary supporting education through reading programs, dictionary donations, leadership training, and scholarships for seniors. These stories and more, MinnesotaDailyNews.com.
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13: North Country weather.
14: Sunshine mixed with clouds at times this afternoon, with daytime highs approaching 81. Northeast winds 8 to 15 miles per hour. Partly cloudy skies again tonight. Lows level off around 58. Daytime highs approaching 78 tomorrow. Mainly clear skies. That's your forecast. I'm weatherology meteorologist Paul Trombley. Get the latest weather updates online at MinnesotaDailyWeather.com. Right now, it's 72 degrees.
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1: This Sunday at Bemidji Speedway, it's 7 classes of racing. 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
7: North Country weather.
8: Sunshine mixed with clouds at times this afternoon, with daytime highs approaching 81. Northeast winds 8 to 15 miles per hour. Partly cloudy skies again tonight. Lows level off around 58. Daytime highs approaching 78 tomorrow. Mainly clear skies. That's your forecast. I'm weatherology meteorologist Paul Trombley. Get the latest weather updates online at minnesotadailyweather.com. Right now, it's 72 degrees.
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0: work on this Tuesday, August the 11th, 2026. I'm Jeremy Ditterman, game lord of the markets here, and grain traders staying on the defensive here ahead of tomorrow's USDA crop production and world agricultural supply and demand estimates report. Top third market analyst Ed Dugan says recent August rain across much of the Corn Belt have pressured those prices. There are some dry pockets, though, that remain a concern heading into the report.
1: In particular, Minnesota, Wisconsin, Michigan all starting to get a little bit dry. That's going to be the hard part of tomorrow's report is, what are we going to do with yield here with a lot of dry areas, and there's a lot of areas that haven't had too much moisture. I just think you're going to have a hard time being above trend with the type of growing season we've had so far. Obviously, the difference this August versus 24 and 25 is extremely dry in the Corn Belt. Obviously, a lot of moisture this year. It's going to be interesting to see how these hybrids react to that. East corn, I got my eye in the 458 3/4 level. It's a 50% retracement of the move from 425 3/4 to 492. A close under that level would not be friendly.
0: Corn futures 3 to 4 lower here midday. Early gains fading as we continue to chomp along ahead of that WASDE report tomorrow. Trade looking for yield at 182.3 bushels per acre. Old crop carryout at 2 billion. And new crop at 1.724, all down slightly from last month. With all margins remaining short term, unleaded holding upper end of the range, weather looks to keep the central and eastern belt wet with heat to the south. Weekly crop progress showed excellent at 61% for corn, 14% Port Berry 4, 61% in the dough versus 55% average, 16% dented versus 12%. On average, soybeans 11 to 12 lower, trade continuing to grind along the lower end of the range. Fresh news ahead of the report tomorrow. Broader selling during the day session. Meal is flat to a dollar lower, and oil is 120 to 130 points lower. On the report, trade looking for yield at 52.8 bushels per acre. Old crop carryout at 321 million bushels. New at 302 million bushels, all down slightly from last month. Wheat futures 11 to 12 lower, action fading back in the lower end of the range after failing to hold gains to start the week, and fresh black seed news is actually limited now. On the report, trade looking for wheat carryout 718 million bushels, down just slightly from last month. Spring wheat areas should see harvest expand further. 24% cut versus 19% on average. Good, excellent at 51%. That's down 3 points. Looking at the livestock markets now, a mixed market. As we see, live cattle numbers are down, feeders up slightly, and the hogs are trading lower. And ag marketing consultant with Corn Belt Markets, Sam Hudson, says the focus is on the gap between cash and futures prices.

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3: 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Lane Riggs sees the checkered flag.
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6: 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So as far as safety, application, and safety for benefits as well. One of the benefits of Safina.
3: That's Mike Schwartz from BASF. 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
7: Good afternoon, Farm News here on the Red River Farm Network. I'm Jamie Dickerman along with Chloe Watt, and we have Harvest Hotline to start with. It's brought to you by U.S. Custom Harvesters Incorporated and Country Farm Credit Services, Amity Technology, and the North Dakota Mill. Should be harvest season, but to get underway, the Red River Valley pre-pile harvest begins Friday, marking the start of another campaign for growers and processors. Red River Valley Sure to Be Growers Executive Director Harrison Weber says the season is arriving quick.
8: We started out the spring for flooding wet and went to the Northern Valley, and then things got dry, even for those guys, but dry kind of throughout the entire valley. And you know, right now, we're still waiting on some of this week's sample data, but as of last week, you know, we're light on our tonnage, but real good sugar content relative to our five-year average. So I'll lock in James here. I certainly don't want to jinx us. It seems like we've got sugar beets. Mud is also in the conversation, and I think some guys would appreciate seeing a little moisture, but as always, it's kind of trying to block that narrow line of too wet and too dry.
7: Weber says growers also seeing improved control of phosphor leaf spot compared to the past 2 years.
8: A lot better opportunity to stay within our window, our spray windows, from each application because it was so dry. Last year, we were receiving a lot of moisture. That would bump our spray window out, you know, a few extra days. I think that had, driving around the countryside. Zircon certainly is present, but it's not nearly to the level as it's been in the last year or two. But it's certainly still present, and then I have to, need to manage that all the way through the season.
9: Recent rains have improved crop prospects across parts of southern Minnesota. Minnesota Corn Growers Association President Wes Beck, who farms near St. James, says timely moisture has turned around what was becoming a stressful growing season.
10: South Central Minnesota and Northern Vermont County, our crop is really good right now. I always say when we're growing corn, it's either too wet, it's too dry, or it's too good to last. And we were heading into that too dry category, and we had a little over 2 inches of rain here about a week ago, and a couple of families rained since then. So we're back in that too good to last phase.
9: While conditions have improved, Beck says growers know there's still a long way to go before the crop is in the bin.
10: Cautiously optimistic going into harvest. Things look fabulous.
7: Harvest is underway in northeast North Dakota. Drought conditions to continue to create winners and losers across the countryside. Lincoln area farmer Dale Zaraka says barley's been a bright spot, even as later season crops face increasing stress.
11: You know, it's kind of a mixed bag of things, Jamie. It's, we're, like everybody, super dry. We're about a third of the way through our barley harvest, and we're finding pretty good yields, pretty good quality there. Just we had some issues. We had a big rain train at the end of June, and some of the bottoms are green yet, and some issues with being straight cutting barley. So that's a little bit of an issue, but the quality seems good. The bushels are there, so we're very fortunate and happy with that, because it looks like some of these other crops could be a disappointment if nature doesn't improve very soon.
12: Zarakis says, scattered showers have created sharp differences in crop conditions, with fields just a few miles apart showing dramatically different yield potential.
11: Well, just like with every place, you know, we've had some small little rains come through birds of the farm with, you know, an inch and a half of rain in a 5-6 mile wide area. And you can actually tell on those crops, that's been a couple weeks ago on some of that, and they're still doing well. The soybeans got good color and leaves and everything. And you just go a couple miles away and they're I'll say, dying. And these are on the corn is starting to eat itself up from the bottom and the leaves are turning brown. So, you know, we've had these years before. I like to say I know how it ends, but I think, like a lot of us, we just don't know how this all plays out.
12: Says insect pressure has remained relatively so far, with only scattered reports of aphids and no significant spider mite issues in the area.
9: Harvest is getting underway near Peasick, North Dakota. Farmer Darren Kedlick says as we went in later than normal this spring, but he remains optimistic about this crop.
13: Oh, wheat harvest did start. I guess I haven't done mine in that much. It was hot, late grew up with frost on the ground last spring, so that actually some of my wheat didn't get put into for Memorial Day. So that'll get killed fine there towards middle end of the week. I think the wheat will be okay right here. It seems like it feels okay. Gosh, stay optimistic there. It's not going to be any boomer by any means, but it'll hopefully be average.
9: Well, Cadillac is hoping for an average wheat crop. The outlook is more mixed for row crops, particularly edible beans.
13: As far as the row crop goes, on the corn soybeans, we're hoping for average. That's my goal with the average. It's just kind of been slow dry down there. The edible bean crop, that one got hurt. I think that might be an understatement, you know, pinch pots. Not that many, you know, not a lot of beans in those pots per se. So I don't know if I got half crop last year. We'll see. Last year was a really good crop, but, you know, that one's going to be below average there.
12: Dry weather continuing to challenge crops across much of South Dakota, but conditions are holding together in the southeast. That's according to Oldham area farmer Gary Duffy.
14: Yeah, we're on the dry side. We have some heavier ground that holds a lot more moisture. Right now, everything is looking really good, but we could use a drink of water for everything. But I know there's spots that's lighter soil, and they're starting to show it.
12: For stock producers, however, drought has been a bigger concern.
14: Yeah, I know. I talked to a guy from Oneida, which is in the central part of the state, and he said there's a lot of guys up there that they told to come down and not to even show up. They're just out there with their builders and they didn't let it up because there's just nothing there.
12: That's Harvest Hotline, brought to you by U.S. Custom Harvesters Incorporated, Ag Country Farm Credit Services and Technology, and North Dakota Mill. 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
9: Farm News on the Red River Farm Network. Severe weather is back in the forecast. Thunderstorms are expected to develop this afternoon in western and central North Dakota and more central South Dakota. Then track east-southeast through the evening. Outside of the storm, expect partly sunny skies with highs in the upper 70s to low 80s. A few showers and thunderstorms are possible Wednesday before drier weather returns Thursday. Temperatures will stay near seasonal levels through the week.
12: Persistent heat and limited rainfall continue to challenge crops across the North Plains and Upper Midwest. DTN meteorologist John Barrick says the region entered the growing season with a moisture deficit that has only worsened throughout the summer.
17: We didn't have a lot of snow powder over the winter, so it puts in great shape to start spring, and a lot of us get cropping ground just fine, I think, for most areas. But we've been just getting fits and spats of rain here and there, and it's been very, very much below normal for a lot of areas. I mean, unless you're kind of in the Minnesota River Valley or in northeast South Dakota, it's been pretty much dry for most of the season, especially this summer. So we've seen, you know, conditions kind of get better when we get the rains, and worse when we go without it. We have plenty of heat to deal with as well. But yeah, the drought is a big concern here as we head into the home stretch for the season.
12: Looking ahead, Eric said a strong El Nino pattern is expected to influence weather throughout the rest of the year and into 2027.
17: It's probably going to be the strongest one in the last 75 years. So that's it's a thing. If you're driving our weather, really has been for much of the year already. But it will continue to do this here all the way through winter and well into 2027 as well. For what that means up across the central part of the country, really what we're looking at is declining chances for precipitation. A lot of the storm track goes to the southern tier of the country, so from California through Texas and the southern plains across the southeast and then up the east coast. So those areas get better.
12: Marinus says while harvest weather currently looks favorable, rebuilding soil moisture will likely remain a challenge well beyond this growing season.
9: Rain chances are expected to increase across the Dakotas and central and northern Minnesota into next week. The NOAA weather outlook calls for relatively mild temperatures over the next 10 days before warmer conditions return in the 10 to 14-day period. The longer-range maps also favor continued chances for rain across much of the region through the second half of August.
12: Soybean aphid pressure has remained relatively low across much of Minnesota this season. The cooler temperatures could bring a change. University of Minnesota Extension Crops educator Liz Saul says producers should continue watching population as soybeans move through development.
18: You know, so far in our area, and I guess, you know, pretty much through much of the state too, overall numbers have been low. I know there has been some isolated fields where people have reached threshold, but, you know, we had a lot of hot weather, and that was really slowing things down, I think, too, because kind of like us, aphids don't like really hot weather. They like more milder temperatures, so I think that's really helped keep the reproductive rates down and just keep those populations down.
12: All aphid numbers have stayed low in many areas. Saul says the recent shift to milder temperatures could create more favorable conditions for populations to build.
18: But now, of course, we're getting into temperatures that are, you know, in the 70s to lower 80s, so that will favor reproductive rates for soybean aphids. So while we're kind of in that, I don't know, a lot of really significant time, but, you know, we're looking at where the soybeans are at developmentally, and then also, you know, how that reproduction is going too, because at some point in time, you know, we're going to be so late in the season that it doesn't pay to make any applications.
9: U.S. soybean export expectations improved last week, but shipments continue to trail last year's pace. USDA says 39.75 million metric tons of soybeans have been shipped through the current marketing year, compared with 48.42 million at this point last year. China received nearly 66,000 metric tons last week, trailing destinations including Germany, Mexico, and Japan. 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
21: 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I'm Roger McCohen. The SEC has proposed rescinding its 2024 climate disclosure rules, concluding they exceeded the agency's authority and imposed costs that outweighed any benefits. That's potentially good news for agriculture. While the rules applied directly to public companies, many farm groups feared the reporting burden would trickle down to producers through grain companies, processors, lenders, and food manufacturers seeking emissions data. If finalized, the proposal will eliminate those new reporting requirements. For farmers and ranchers, that means less paperwork, lower compliance costs, and one less federal climate reporting burden. This has been the Agricultural Law and Tax Report. I'm Roger McCohen.
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22: Slowly increasing amounts of showers and thunderstorms will occur across the northern plains and upper Midwest as we go from the weekend into next week. I'm meteorologist Drew Lerner for the Red River Farm Network. The increase in precipitation will be welcome because of the dryness that we've been encountering for quite some time. Some areas are by far more dry than others, but all of the precipitation will be welcome. Now, before we get too carried away, I do not want to imply a widespread generalized rainfall. Not yet. But we will see scattered showers and thunderstorms where there will be opportunities for at least localized areas of improvement as we move through the latter half of this week and into the weekend. The opportunities for rain will be on the rise as we go from one day to the next, but today and tomorrow probably won't be the best days for precipitation. With that said, though, there will still be a risk of showers. Today's precipitation is expected to be erratic and very light. We will look over the majority of the region to come up with moisture totals that are mostly insignificant in this first 24-hour period. We'll mostly trace amounts to maybe 2 or 3 tenths of an inch. There is the potential, though, for a cluster of thunderstorms to develop near the middle North Dakota Missouri River Valley area and work its way southeastward into north central and northeastern South Dakota. Much of that, though, will occur this evening and overnight tonight. And there's a potential that the models may be exaggerating the rain event and perhaps mislocating it a little bit. So we'll have to keep a close eye on radar. But that is the area that is most favored for rain. And in that region, we could see rain totals run from 3/10 to 9/10 of an inch, with a few spots getting more than 1 inch. Now, as we go into the day tomorrow, we'll still have some of the lingering moisture from that event in an atmosphere. And as we go forward into the afternoon and evening, we'll have a chance for a few more showers and thunderstorms. The precipitation is still advertised to be erratic, but northeastern North Dakota, northwest, and maybe a few west central Minnesota locations, and also southern South Dakota will be favored for the rain in that time period and extending into Thursday morning. There will be the potential for some locally heavy rain in southern South Dakota, but most of that's going to be in the Badlands rather than in key crop areas. We'll see additional opportunities for rain, though, as we move into the weekend, and we'll keep a close eye on that. Our temperatures are expected to be rather pleasant for midsummer. We're going to see highs this afternoon in the upper 70s and 80s. Wednesday, we'll be stuck in the upper 70s and 80s again, and Thursday, mostly 70s. And on Friday, believe it or not, a few upper 60s may occur, and we'll look for mostly 70s, though. Our nighttime lows are going to be primarily in the 50s. For the Red River Farm Network, I'm meteorologist Drew Lerner.
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24: North Country weather.
25: Sunshine mixed with clouds at times this afternoon, with daytime highs approaching 81. Northeast winds 8 to 15 miles per hour. Partly cloudy skies again tonight. Lows level off around 58. Daytime highs approaching 78 tomorrow. Mainly clear skies. That's your forecast. I'm weatherology meteorologist Paul Trombley. Get the latest weather updates online at minnesotadailyweather.com. Right now, it's 72 degrees.
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12: Welcome to Inside Agriculture on the Red River Farm Network. Well, the grain trade is in a holding pattern ahead of tomorrow's USDA Crop Production and World Agricultural Supply and Demand Estimates report. Zanner Ag Hedge Vice President Ted Seifried says traders are balancing improving weather with the potential for severe storms, leaving plenty of uncertainty heading into one of the biggest reports of the summer.
27: Meantime, we have some weather coming through today. There's potential for some very severe weather. You think back to August 10th, 2020, and we had the major derecho that knocked out about 1 million acres, and there's some potential for something like that today. Now, the markets are not responding to that yet. They're looking at this more as a rain event than a damage event. In the meantime, we had conditions yesterday which did not improve after 2 weeks of rain for a good portion of the grain belt, but still hot and dry conditions for the rest of it. I think you've got a lot of really interesting mix of things going into this report that we have tomorrow, and I don't think the market really knows what to do with that.
12: Seifried says the trade could be in for a volatile reaction tomorrow.
27: When I look at the trade estimates for corn and soybeans in production, they are very, very similar to what the USDA has been using on their balance sheet up until this point. The thing about that, Jamie, is that this production number, both yield and acreage, come from different sources than what the USDA has been using. So if the numbers were to be the same, that would be purely coincidental. It's not the USDA changing their previous number. It's a whole new way of looking at it. Everything up to this point has been statistical, or in the case of acreage, survey-based. But now we're going to start incorporating objective data, real numbers, into these.
12: Looking at the markets right now, we're seeing Minneapolis wheat September down 11 and 3 quarters, 658 and a quarter. December Chicago down 13 and a half, 645, 3 quarters. KC September down 16 and a half at 697. Sep corn is down 2 3/4, 435 and a half. December corn down 2 1/2, 459 and a quarter. The September soybeans were down 11 3/4, 1150. And November beans down 12 and a half at 1167.
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5: I'm Gianna Gelosi. Democrats in Wisconsin are deciding if they want to nominate socialist Francesca Hong for governor. If they do, she'll face Republican Tom Tiffany in November. Hong told Fox after voting,
6: he has voted to help raise gas prices and make life harder for Wisconsinites.
5: There are also primaries today in Alabama, Minnesota, Connecticut, Vermont, and South Carolina. Russia has freed an American believed to have been held in an abusive prison for years.
7: Marine veteran Robert Gilman is returning to U.S. soil after 4 years in a Russian prison. Advocates for his release have warned Gilman is gravely ill and was near death. The 32-year-old American teacher was arrested in 2022 and convicted of beating a police officer and later convicted of assaulting a prison official. His sentence was extended to 10 years.
5: Fox's Jared Halpern. 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
32: 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The sweetness of Pepsi perfectly balances the savory notes of your burger, while the citrus and carbonation elevates the taste for a truly stunning flavor profile. Bon appetit.
34: Now that is one perfect combination. If this is how the other half lives, I could get used to this. Burgers deserve Pepsi.
35: Here's the latest from MinnesotaDailyNews.com. Residents reporting sightings of black bears in their driveways, checking bird feeders, and tipping over garbage cans throughout Hubbard County and much of northern Minnesota. Minnesota Department of Natural Resources believes that this is due to increase in the bear population, which has risen over the last decade. Factors contributing to this growth include more restrictive hunting seasons and the availability of food sources like farm crops and fruit-bearing shrubs. Bears are able to reproduce earlier and have larger litters when conditions are good. Additionally, the summer's dry weather has made natural food scarce, pushing bears into neighborhoods. At the Walker City Council meeting last week, members discussed a plan to expand the parking lot at the Walker Hackensack Akeley School and create a veterans memorial in the city park. Engineer Steve Schilke stated that the school lacks sufficient parking, suggested expanding the lots on 4th Street, which would require demolishing two homes that were previously purchased by the district. Article in the Walker Pilot Independent says the expansion could add about 26 parking spots and include sidewalks. Superintendent Kevin Wellum mentioned that the parking issue mainly affects senior citizens after school hours. No decisions were made. These stories and more, MinnesotaDailyNews.com.
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24: North Country weather.
25: Sunshine mixed with clouds at times this afternoon, with daytime highs approaching 81. Northeast winds 8 to 15 miles per hour. Partly cloudy skies again tonight. Lows level off around 58. Daytime highs approaching 78 tomorrow. Mainly clear skies.
0: That's your forecast. I'm weatherology meteorologist Paul Trombley. Get the latest weather updates online at minnesotadailyweather.com. Right now, it's 75 degrees.
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6: Sunshine mixed with clouds at times this afternoon, with daytime highs approaching 81. Northeast winds 8 to 15 miles per hour. Partly cloudy skies again tonight. Lows level off around 58. Daytime highs approaching 78 tomorrow. Mainly clear skies. That's your forecast. I'm weatherology meteorologist Paul Trombley. Get the latest weather updates online at minnesotadailyweather.com. Right now, it's 75 degrees.
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7: I ran into an old friend of mine the other day. 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

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I spent my last $10, bought her a second-hand ring. I start to work next Monday.

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2: News. I'm Gianna Gelosi. Democrats in Wisconsin are deciding if they want to nominate socialist Francesca Hong for governor. If they do, she'll face Republican Tom Tiffany in November. Hong told Fox after voting,
3: he has voted to help raise gas prices and make life harder for Wisconsinites.
2: There are also primaries today in Alabama, Minnesota, Connecticut, Vermont, and South Carolina. Russia has freed an American believed to have been held in an abusive prison for years.
4: Marine veteran Robert Gilman is returning to U.S. soil after 4 years in a Russian prison. Advocates for his release have warned Gilman is gravely ill and was near death. The 32-year-old American teacher was arrested in 2022 and convicted of beating a police officer and later convicted of assaulting a prison official. His sentence was extended to 10 years.
2: Fox's Jared Halpern. 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

0: Good afternoon. I'm Jamie Dickerman with a market update on the Red River Farm Network. Well, the grain market's ending the day lower today. Bolt Marketing's Dwayne Bussey says weather was definitely a factor today.
1: I think the pressure today kind of came from a little bit wetter forecast. You know, weather does still matter. I know, you know, for corn, a lot of it probably won't change yield anymore, but boy, weather's still a big factor for soybeans, and that's probably why the soybean market led us lower. And technically, not good closes kind of underneath the head and shoulders formation, which could mean more downside in the future. But like you said, huge report tomorrow that could change everything.
0: Of course, the WASDE report coming out tomorrow, and all eyes will be on that. Livestock markets ending the day mixed.
1: Yeah, performed rather well early in the morning session. Looked pretty solid. You know, box beef up sharply yesterday. Felt kind of good about it. Cash feeder market been strong, but yeah, a little sluggish into the close here, so not the best technical picture there either. But we did have higher highs and higher lows, so the upward trend continues in the cattle market. I think the biggest thing is we just, you know, need to see packers make a little bit more money so they can pass that money and savings on to feedlots. But the feedlots are going to probably be asking a little bit higher prices again this week, and they got higher prices last week, so if they can get that, the upward trend should continue.
0: Bolt Marketing's Dwayne Bussey. The Dow Jones Industrial Average down 166 points, 53,809. Crude oil is up 89 cents at 83.01 a barrel. Reporting agriculture's business, this is the Red River Farm Network.
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3: Closing numbers today, Minneapolis wheat September down 10 and 3 quarter cents, 659 and a quarter. We had December Chicago down 11, 648 and a quarter. September Kansas City down 14 and a quarter, 699 and a quarter. September corn down 1.5, 436 3 quarters. The Dease corn down 1.25, 460 and a half. September soybeans down 10 and a quarter, 1151 and a half. November down 10 and 3 quarters, 1168 3 quarters. August live cattle down 52 at 232.75. The August feeders down 57, 350.17. Reporting agriculture's business, this is the Red River Farm Network.
4: 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Residents reporting sightings of black bears in their driveways, checking bird feeders, and tipping over garbage cans throughout Hubbard County and much of northern Minnesota. Minnesota Department of Natural Resources believes that this is due to increase in the bear population, which has risen over the last decade. Factors contributing to this growth include more restrictive hunting seasons and the availability of food sources like farm crops and fruit-bearing shrubs. Bears are able to reproduce earlier and have larger litters when conditions are good. Additionally, the summer's dry weather has made natural food scarce, pushing bears into neighborhoods. At the Walker City Council meeting last week, members discussed a plan to expand the parking lot at the Walker Akinsack Akeley School and create a veterans memorial in the city park. Engineer Steve Schilke stated that the school lacks sufficient parking, suggested expanding the lots on 4th Street, which would require demolishing two homes that were previously purchased by the district. Article in the Walker Pilot Independent says the expansion could add about 26 parking spots and include sidewalks. Superintendent Kevin Wellum mentioned that the parking issue mainly affects senior citizens after school hours. No decisions were made. These stories and more, MinnesotaDailyNews.com.
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6: North Country weather.
7: Sunshine mixed with clouds at times this afternoon, with daytime highs approaching 81. Northeast winds 8 to 15 miles per hour. Partly cloudy skies again tonight. Lows level off around 58. Daytime highs approaching 78 tomorrow. Mainly clear skies. That's your forecast. I'm weatherology meteorologist Paul Trombley. Get the latest weather updates online at MinnesotaDailyWeather.com. Right now, it's 75 degrees.
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6: North Country weather.
7: Sunshine mixed with clouds at times this afternoon, with daytime highs approaching 81. Northeast winds 8 to 15 miles per hour. Partly cloudy skies again tonight. Lows level off around 58. Daytime highs approaching 78 tomorrow. Mainly clear skies. That's your forecast. I'm weatherology meteorologist Paul Trombley. Get the latest weather updates online at minnesotadailyweather.com. Right now, it's 75 degrees.
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1: Fox News, I'm John Saucier. Republican candidates looking to fill the seat vacated by the late Senator Lindsey Graham face off in today's South Carolina primary. Senator Darlene Graham was appointed to fill the seat after the death of her brother. She talked about her accomplishments in Washington since that appointment.
2: Well, I was there 3 weeks, and I got the Russia Sanctions Act passed through the Senate. I was the deciding vote on Todd Blanche for Attorney General, so I think I've accomplished a whole lot in 3 weeks.
1: The winner of the primary faces Democratic nominee Annie Andrews in the general election. New Jersey launching an investigation into a controversial ICE detention facility in Newark, where officials say three detainees have died. New Jersey Democratic Representative Annalila Mejia.
3: Every American should care, because if our government is able to strip individuals of due process, equal protection, treat them in such a way that it could cost them their lives.
1: America is listening to Fox News.
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10: Here's the latest from MinnesotaDailyNews.com. Day before the primary election today, Minnesota recorded significant early voting turnouts for a non-presidential election. Secretary of State Steve Simon reported 206,196 absentee and mail-in ballots were accepted by yesterday, which is higher than the 155,097 ballots from the last non-presidential primary in Minnesota in 2022. He attributes the increase to competitive races. Simon expects total voter turnout could exceed the 23% record from 2018. Federal observers will monitor polling in Ramsey and Hennepin counties, and the Attorney General's office will also send observers. Election officials feel prepared, despite cybersecurity challenges to water systems in the state just recently. Story in the Star Tribune yesterday dove into reservation-run dispensaries that are located off the reservation. Tribes can operate dispensaries outside reservation areas, which is unique to Minnesota. While some criticize this as an unfair advantage, supporters argue that it helps tribes diversify their economies. Read the whole article at the Star Tribune. Talks about how other states are trying to model their cannabis dispensaries around what Minnesota is already doing. These stories and more, MinnesotaDailyNews.com.
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12: North Country weather.
13: Lots of sunshine this afternoon, with daytime highs approaching 81. Winds out of the north, around 5 miles per hour. Mainly clear skies again tonight. Lows level off around 58. Slight chance of rain showers tomorrow. Daytime highs approaching 80, partly cloudy. And that's your forecast. I'm weatherology meteorologist Paul Frombly. Get the latest weather updates online at MinnesotaDailyWeather.com. Right now, it's 76 degrees.
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laying out in the yard, and it growled at me, and I swallowed hard, and I heard somebody say, "Well, who are you?" 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
7: North Country weather.
8: Lots of sunshine this afternoon, with daytime highs approaching 81. Winds out of the north, around 5 miles per hour. Mainly clear skies again tonight, lows level off around 58. Slight chance of rain showers tomorrow. Daytime highs approaching 80, partly cloudy. And that's your forecast. I'm weatherology meteorologist Paul Trombley. Get the latest weather updates online at MinnesotaDailyWeather.com. Right now, it's 76 degrees.
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3: News. I'm John Saucier. Republican candidates looking to fill the seat vacated by the late Senator Lindsey Graham face off in today's South Carolina primary. Senator Darlene Graham was appointed to fill the seat after the death of her brother. She talked about her accomplishments in Washington since that appointment.
4: Well, I was there 3 weeks and I got the Russia Sanctions Act passed through the Senate. I was the deciding vote on Todd Blanche for Attorney General, so I think I've accomplished a whole lot in 3 weeks.
3: The winner of the primary faces Democratic nominee Annie Andrews in the general election. New Jersey launching an investigation into a controversial ICE detention facility in Newark, where officials say 3 detainees have died. New Jersey Democratic Representative Analila Mejia.
5: Every American should care, because if our government is able to strip individuals of due process, equal protection, treat them in such a way that it could cost them their lives.
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2: Here's the latest from MinnesotaDailyNews.com. The day before the primary election today, Minnesota recorded significant early voting turnouts for a non-presidential election. Secretary of State Steve Simon reported 206,196 absentee and mail-in ballots were accepted by yesterday, which is higher than the 155,097 ballots from the last non-presidential primary in Minnesota in 2022. He attributes the increase to competitive races. Simon expects total voter turnout could exceed the 23% record from 2018. Federal observers will monitor polling in Ramsey and Hennepin counties, and the Attorney General's office will also send observers. Election officials feel prepared despite cybersecurity challenges to water systems in the state just recently. Story in the Star Tribune yesterday dove into reservation-run dispensaries that are located off the reservation. Tribes can operate dispensaries outside reservation areas, which is unique to Minnesota. While some criticize this as an unfair advantage, supporters argue that it helps tribes diversify their economies. Read the whole article at the Star Tribune. Talks about how other states are trying to model their cannabis dispensaries around what Minnesota is already doing. These stories and more, MinnesotaDailyNews.com.
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4: North Country weather.
5: Lots of sunshine this afternoon with daytime highs approaching 81. Winds out of the north around 5 miles per hour. Mainly clear skies again tonight. Lows level off around 58. Slight chance of rain showers tomorrow. Daytime highs approaching 80, partly cloudy. And that's your forecast. I'm weatherology meteorologist Paul Trombley. Get the latest weather updates online at MinnesotaDailyWeather.com. Right now, it's 76 degrees.
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7: In every other song that I've heard lately, some fellow gets shot, and his baby and his best friend both die with him, as likely as not.

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7: North Country weather.
8: Lots of sunshine this afternoon, with daytime highs approaching 81. Winds out of the north, around 5 miles per hour. Mainly clear skies again tonight. Lows level off around 58. Slight chance of rain showers tomorrow. Daytime highs approaching 80, partly cloudy. And that's your forecast. I'm weatherology meteorologist Paul Trombley. Get the latest weather updates online at MinnesotaDailyWeather.com. Right now, it's 76 degrees.
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1: Fox News, I'm Roger Stern. Socialist Francesca Hahn leads the race in today's Democratic gubernatorial primary in Wisconsin, trying to show she's not too extreme for voters.
2: What's extreme is Congressman Tiffany, a longtime D.C. congressman, has voted against the interests of Wisconsinites over and over again.
1: Tom Tiffany is a likely Republican nominee for governor and would be her opponent in November if she wins today. The U.S. Marine veteran Robert Gilman coming home after 4.5 years in a Russian prison where he suffered gross mistreatment.
3: Officials say Gilman has been in a disassociative stupor for 47 days after suffering abuse in prison and was moved to a civilian hospital and hooked up to a feeding tube.
1: Fox's Jared Halpern. 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
2: 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U.S. Senate confirmed Mark Cruz as the director of Indian Health Services with a 51-47 vote, making him the 12th director in the agency, fulfilling a position that had been vacant for over a year. President Donald Trump nominated him June 1st, advanced through the Senate Committee in Indian Affairs after a confirmation hearing in June. Cruz has significant experience in Native Affairs and has worked with the Department of Health and Human Services and the U.S. Department of the Interior, holds a bachelor's degree from Pepperdine University and a master's degree from Brown. Members of the Walker Rotary Club recently heard from School Superintendent Kevin Wellen about the proposed 2026 operating levy and the new seasonal tax-based replacement aid program, which could provide extra funding for local schools. In a story in the Walker Pilot Independent, Wellen discussed the Wolfpack plan to increase revenue without raising taxes on homes and businesses. If the two ballot questions pass, the plan could generate about $1 million annually. The Rotary supporting education through reading programs, dictionary donations, leadership training, and scholarships for seniors. These stories and more, MinnesotaDailyNews.com.
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4: North Country Weather.
5: Lots of sunshine this afternoon, with daytime highs approaching 81. Winds out of the north, around 5 miles per hour. Mainly clear skies again tonight. Lows level off around 58. Slight chance of rain showers tomorrow. Daytime highs approaching 80, partly cloudy. And that's your forecast. I'm weatherology meteorologist Paul Frombly. Get the latest weather updates online at MinnesotaDailyWeather.com. Currently 78.
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0: 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Oh, it's that time of the summer again. 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
6: North Country weather.
7: Lots of sunshine this afternoon with daytime highs approaching 81. Winds out of the north around 5 miles per hour. Mainly clear skies again tonight. Lows level off around 58. Slight chance of rain showers tomorrow. Daytime highs approaching 80, partly cloudy. And that's your forecast. I'm weatherology meteorologist Paul Frombly. Get the latest weather updates online at MinnesotaDailyWeather.com. Currently 78.
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8: Coffee black. Cigarette. Start this day like all the rest. First thing every morning that I do is start missing you.

0: 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Big night at the Speedway this week, and it's race night, brought to you by Air Corps Aviation. 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
2: Fox News, I'm Roger Stern. Socialist Francesca Hahn leads the race in today's Democratic gubernatorial primary in Wisconsin, trying to show she's not too extreme for voters.
3: What's extreme is Congressman Tiffany, a longtime D.C. congressman, has voted against the interests of Wisconsinites over and over again.
2: Tom Tiffany is a likely Republican nominee for governor and would be her opponent in November if she wins today. The U.S. Marine veteran Robert Gilman coming home after 4.5 years in a Russian prison where he suffered gross mistreatment.
4: Officials say Gilman has been in a disassociative stupor for 47 days after suffering abuse in prison and was moved to a civilian hospital and hooked up to a feeding tube.
2: Fox's Jared Halpern. 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
6: 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U.S. Senate confirmed Mark Cruz as the director of Indian Health Services with a 51-47 vote, making him the 12th director in the agency, fulfilling a position that had been vacant for over a year. President Donald Trump nominated him June 1st, advanced through the Senate Committee in Indian Affairs after a confirmation hearing in June. Cruz has significant experience in Native Affairs and has worked with the Department of Health and Human Services and the U.S. Department of the Interior, holds a bachelor's degree from Pepperdine University and a master's degree from Brown. Members of the Walker Rotary Club recently heard from School Superintendent Kevin Wellen about the proposed 2026 operating levy and the new seasonal tax-based replacement aid program, which could provide extra funding for local schools. During the Walker Pilot Independent, Wellen discussed the Wolfpack plan to increase revenue without raising taxes on homes and businesses. If the two ballot questions pass, the plan could generate about $1 million annually. The Rotary supporting education through reading programs, dictionary donations, leadership training, and scholarships for seniors. These stories and more, MinnesotaDailyNews.com.
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8: North Country weather.
9: Lots of sunshine this afternoon with daytime highs approaching 81. Winds out of the north around 5 miles per hour. Mainly clear skies again tonight. Lows level off around 58. Slight chance of rain showers tomorrow. Daytime highs approaching 80, partly cloudy. And that's your forecast. I'm weatherology meteorologist Paul Frombly. Get the latest weather updates online at MinnesotaDailyWeather.com. Currently 78.
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I get to thinking lots of times about back when I was a lad, of the old home place where I grew up, of the days both good and bad. My overalls were hand-me-downs, my shoes were full of holes. I used to walk 4 miles to school every day, through the rain, the sleet, and the cold. I've seen the nights when my daddy would cry for the things that his family would need. But all he ever got was a Badland farm and 7 hungry mouths to feed. And yet our home fire never flickered once. 'Cause when all these things went wrong, Mama took the hymn book down and Mama sang a song.

I've been rocked to sleep many a night to the tune of What a Friend. And come morning, Rock of Ages would wake me gently once again. And then Daddy would reach up and he'd take the Bible down and he'd read it loud and long. 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
2: North Country weather.
4: Lots of sunshine this afternoon with daytime highs approaching 81. Winds out of the north around 5 miles per hour. Mainly clear skies again tonight. Lows level off around 58. Slight chance of rain showers tomorrow. Daytime highs approaching 80, partly cloudy. And that's your forecast. I'm weatherology meteorologist Paul Trombley. Get the latest weather updates online at MinnesotaDailyWeather.com. Currently 78.
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1: Fox News, I'm John Saucier. Marine veteran and Massachusetts teacher Robert Gilman returning home to the U.S. after serving 4 years in a Russian prison on charges of beating a police officer. Allegations his family disputes. Senator Ed Markey telling reporters Gilman was abused while he was locked up.
2: Physical torture, forced medication, and provocations.
1: President Trump says no one was exchanged in return for Gilman. He'll touch down at Andrews Air Force Base in Maryland before treatment at a military hospital in Texas. Across Ohio, severe weather alerts are being put into place. Strong storms bringing extreme winds and rain, possible tornado threats. Ohio's governor is Mike DeWine.
3: This is the time to use common sense. We all do stupid things and we all make mistakes. This is not the time to do that. This is the time to really, really pay attention.
1: Governor DeWine says they're bringing in the National Guard's high water teams to help out with any potential flooding. Read Ohio, please, you caution. 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
14: 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Residents reporting sightings of black bears in their driveways, checking bird feeders, and tipping over garbage cans throughout Hubbard County and much of northern Minnesota. Minnesota Department of Natural Resources believes that this is due to increase in the bear population, which has risen over the last decade. Factors contributing to this growth include more restrictive hunting seasons and the availability of food sources like farm crops and fruit-bearing shrubs. Bears are able to reproduce earlier and have larger litters when conditions are good. Additionally, the summer's dry weather has made natural food scarce, pushing bears into neighborhoods. At the Walker City Council meeting last week, members discussed a plan to expand the parking lot at the Walker-Akinsack-Akeley School and create a veterans memorial in the city park. Engineer Steve Schilke stated that the school lacks sufficient parking, suggested expanding the lots on 4th Street, which would require demolishing two homes that were previously purchased by the district. Article in the Walker Pilot Independent says the expansion could add about 26 parking spots and include sidewalks. Superintendent Kevin Wellum mentioned that the parking issue mainly affects senior citizens after school hours. No decisions were made. These stories and more, MinnesotaDailyNews.com.
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15: North Country weather.
16: Lows around 58 tonight under mainly clear skies. Winds out of the northeast around 5 miles per hour. Slight chance of rain showers tomorrow. Daytime highs approaching 80. Sunshine mixed with clouds at times. Chance for storms tomorrow night. Lows level off around 57. Overcast skies. And that's your forecast. I'm weatherology meteorologist Paul Trombley. Get the latest weather updates online at MinnesotaDailyWeather.com. Right now, 79.
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I know this is the same road I took the day I left home, but it sure looks different now. 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

0: 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Oh, it's my favorite time of the year. It is fair time. Beltrami County Fair kicks off on Wednesday, and we're going to be there each and every day in our mobile studio from Roth RV. Some great things happening, of course, in the grandstands. 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
8: North Country weather. Lows around 58 tonight under mainly clear skies. Winds out of the northeast around 5 miles per hour. Slight chance of rain showers tomorrow. Daytime highs approaching 80. Sunshine mixed with clouds at times. Chance for storms tomorrow night. Lows level off around 57. Overcast skies. And that's your forecast. I'm weatherology meteorologist Paul Frombly. Get the latest weather updates online at MinnesotaDailyWeather.com. Right now, 79.
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0: 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Big night at the Speedway this weekend. It's race night, brought to you by Aircore Aviation. 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
1: 1300 The Legends News. Fox News, I'm John Saucier, Marine veteran and Massachusetts teacher Robert Gilman returning home to the U.S. after serving 4 years in a Russian prison on charges of beating a police officer. Allegations his family disputes. Senator Ed Markey telling reporters Gilman was abused while he was locked up.
2: Physical torture, forced medication, and provocations.
1: President Trump says no one was exchanged in return for Gilman. He'll touch down at Andrews Air Force Base in Maryland before treatment at a military hospital in Texas. Across Ohio, severe weather alerts are being put into place. Strong storms bringing extreme winds and rain, possible tornado threats. Ohio's governor is Mike DeWine.
3: This is the time to use common sense. We all do stupid things and we all make mistakes. This is not the time to do that. This is the time to really, really pay attention.
1: Governor DeWine says they're bringing in the National Guard's high water teams to help out with any potential flooding. If you're in Ohio, please use caution. 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
12: 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Residents reporting sightings of black bears in their driveways, checking bird feeders, and tipping over garbage cans throughout Hubbard County and much of northern Minnesota. Minnesota Department of Natural Resources believes that this is due to increase in the bear population, which has risen over the last decade. Factors contributing to this growth include more restrictive hunting seasons and the availability of food sources like farm crops and fruit-bearing shrubs. Bears are able to reproduce earlier and have larger litters when conditions are good. Additionally, the summer's dry weather has made natural food scarce, pushing bears into neighborhoods. At the Walker City Council meeting last week, members discussed a plan to expand the parking lot at the Walker Akinsack Akeley School and create a veterans memorial in the city park. Engineer Steve Schilke stated that the school lacks sufficient parking, suggested expanding the lots on 4th Street, which would require demolishing two homes that were previously purchased by the district. Article in the Walker Pilot Independent says the expansion could add about 26 parking spots and include sidewalks. Superintendent Kevin Wellum mentioned that the parking issue mainly affects senior citizens after school hours. No decisions were made. These stories and more, MinnesotaDailyNews.com.
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13: North Country Weather. Lows around 58 tonight under mainly clear skies. Winds out of the northeast around 5 miles per hour. Slight chance of rain showers tomorrow. Daytime highs approaching 80. Sunshine mixed with clouds at times. Chance for storms tomorrow night. Lows level off around 57. Overcast skies. And that's your forecast. I'm weatherology meteorologist Paul Trombley. Get the latest weather updates online at MinnesotaDailyWeather.com. Right now, 79.
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3: North Country Weather. Lows around 58 tonight under mainly clear skies. Winds out of the northeast around 5 miles per hour. Slight chance of rain showers tomorrow. Daytime highs approaching 80. Sunshine mixed with clouds at times. Chance for storms tomorrow night. Lows level off around 57. Overcast skies. And that's your forecast. I'm weatherology meteorologist Paul Frombly. Get the latest weather updates online at MinnesotaDailyWeather.com. Right now, 79.
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1: Fox News, I'm Roger Stern. A big test of the Democratic Party in today's Wisconsin gubernatorial primary. Socialist Francesca Hong is the front runner, trying to prove she's not too extreme for the Democrats.
2: What's extreme is Congressman Tiffany, a longtime D.C. congressman, has voted against the interests of Wisconsinites over and over again.
1: Tom Tiffany is the likely Republican nominee. Russia has released an American-held prisoner for 4.5 years, held there suffering physical abuse.
3: Marine veteran Robert Gilman is returning to U.S. soil after 4 years in a Russian prison. Advocates for his release have warned Gilman is gravely ill and was near death.
1: Fox's Jared Halpern. They say Gilman's on a feeding tube. 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
13: Now that is one perfect combination. 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Burgers deserve Pepsi.
14: Here's the latest from MinnesotaDailyNews.com. The day before the primary election today, Minnesota recorded significant early voting turnouts for a non-presidential election. Secretary of State Steve Simon reported 206,196 absentee and mail-in ballots were accepted by yesterday, which is higher than the 155,097 ballots from the last non-presidential primary in Minnesota in 2022. He attributes the increase to competitive races. Simon expects total voter turnout could exceed the 23% record from 2018. Federal observers will monitor polling in Ramsey and Hennepin counties, and the Attorney General's office will also send observers. Election officials feel prepared despite cybersecurity challenges to water systems in the state just recently. Story in the Star Tribune yesterday dove into reservation-run dispensaries that are located off the reservation. Tribes can operate dispensaries outside reservation areas, which is unique to Minnesota. While some criticize this as an unfair advantage, supporters argue that it helps tribes diversify their economies. Read the whole article at the Star Tribune. Talks about how other states are trying to model their cannabis dispensaries around what Minnesota is already doing. These stories and more, MinnesotaDailyNews.com.
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16: North Country Weather.
12: Lows around 58 tonight under mainly clear skies. Winds out of the northeast around 5 miles per hour. Slight chance of rain showers tomorrow. Daytime highs approaching 80. Sunshine mixed with clouds at times. Chance for storms tomorrow night. Lows level off around 57. Overcast skies. And that's your forecast. I'm weatherology meteorologist Paul Trombley. Get the latest weather updates online at minnesotadailyweather.com. Right now, 79.
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0: 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Oh, it's that time of the summer again. 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
8: North Country weather.
9: Lows around 58 tonight under mainly clear skies. Winds out of the northeast around 5 miles per hour. Slight chance of rain showers tomorrow. Daytime highs approaching 80. Sunshine mixed with clouds at times. Chance for storms tomorrow night. Lows level off around 57. Overcast skies. And that's your forecast. I'm weatherology meteorologist Paul Frombly. Get the latest weather updates online at minnesotadailyweather.com. Right now, 79.
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0: 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Big night at the Speedway this weekend. It's race night, brought to you by Aircore Aviation. 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
2: Fox News, I'm Roger. Starting a big test of the Democratic Party in today's Wisconsin gubernatorial primary. Socialist Francesca Hong is the front runner, trying to prove she's not too extreme for the Democrats.
3: What's extreme is Congressman Tiffany, a longtime D.C. congressman, has voted against the interests of Wisconsinites over and over again.
2: Tom Tiffany is the likely Republican nominee. Russia has released an American-held prisoner for 4.5 years, held there suffering physical abuse.
4: Marine veteran Robert Gilman is returning to U.S. soil after 4 years in a Russian prison. Advocates for his release have warned Gilman is gravely ill and was near death.
2: Fox's Jared Halpern. They say Gilman was on a feeding tube. 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
3: Here's the latest from MinnesotaDailyNews.com. Day before the primary election today, Minnesota recorded significant early voting turnouts for a non-presidential election. Secretary of State Steve Simon reported 206,196 absentee and mail-in ballots were accepted by yesterday, which is higher than the 155,097 ballots from the last non-presidential primary in Minnesota in 2022. He attributes the increase to competitive races. Simon expects total voter turnout could exceed the 23% record from 2018. Federal observers will monitor polling in Ramsey and Hennepin counties, and the Attorney General's office will also send observers. Election officials feel prepared despite cybersecurity challenges to water systems in the state just recently. Story in the Star Tribune yesterday dove into reservation-run dispensaries that are located off the reservation. Tribes can operate dispensaries outside reservation areas, which is unique to Minnesota. While some criticize this as an unfair advantage, supporters argue that it helps tribes diversify their economies. Read the whole article at the Star Tribune. Talks about how other states are trying to model their cannabis dispensaries around what Minnesota is already doing. These stories and more, MinnesotaDailyNews.com.
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4: North Country weather.
5: Lows around 58 tonight under mainly clear skies. Winds out of the northeast around 5 miles per hour. Slight chance of rain showers tomorrow. Daytime highs approaching 80. Sunshine mixed with clouds at times. Chance for storms tomorrow night. Lows level off around 57. Overcast skies. And that's your forecast. I'm weatherology meteorologist Paul Trombley. Get the latest weather updates online at MinnesotaDailyWeather.com. Right now, 79.
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0: 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Don't miss Walker Bay Live coming up this Thursday. Chase on the Lake Dock is where it's at. The first show is Mozart's Revival. The second show, RLB, starts at about 5:30. Don't miss it. Chase on the Lake Dock for Walker Bay Live this Thursday. We'll get to the forecast next on The Legends.
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5: North Country weather.
6: Lows around 58 tonight under mainly clear skies. Winds out of the northeast around 5 miles per hour. Slight chance of rain showers tomorrow. Daytime highs approaching 80. Sunshine mixed with clouds at times. Chance for storms tomorrow night. Lows level off around 57. Overcast skies. And that's your forecast. I'm weatherology meteorologist Paul Trombley. Get the latest weather updates online at MinnesotaDailyWeather.com. Right now, 79.
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1: Fox News, I'm John Saucier. A Marine veteran and Massachusetts teacher Robert Gilman returning to the United States after spending 4 years behind bars in a Russian prison. Senator Ed Markey telling reporters Gilman will be flown out for medical treatment after suffering years of abuse that left him near death.
2: He will be given that treatment at a military hospital in Texas.
1: President Trump says no one was exchanged in return for Gilman. Five more Americans remain in Russian custody. President Trump says the economy is good under his administration. Some critics don't think it's as good as he says it is, with higher tariffs and gas prices. National Economic Council Director Kevin Hassett on Fox Business says,
3: you've got a manufacturing boom. We've got 85,000 construction workers building new factories. Then you're going to get all sorts of growth, and that will give you a revenue surplus, you know, a dynamic effect of the tax bill.
1: Critics say the job market's actually slowing under the Trump administration. America's listening to Fox News.
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14: North Country weather.
15: Lows around 58 tonight under mainly clear skies. Winds out of the northeast around 5 miles per hour. Slight chance of rain showers tomorrow. Daytime highs approaching 80. Sunshine mixed with clouds at times. Chance for storms tomorrow night. Lows level off around 57. Overcast skies. And that's your forecast. I'm weatherology meteorologist Paul Trombley. Get the latest weather updates online at minnesotadailyweather.com. Right now, 77.
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94.3 and AM 1300, The Legends. It's time for the Beltrami County Fair this Wednesday through Sunday. 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It's all going on this week, Beltrami County Fair. 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

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Sutton General Store in Granville, Tennessee, where you'll hear the best in bluegrass and old time music each and every Saturday night. 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Sutton General Store, Connection 27.

Oh, thank you folks so much. We are Connection 27. I'm going to introduce everybody real quick as we go through the sets here tonight. Down here on the banjo on the five string, making his home in Soddy Daisy, Tennessee. He played with a little group called Third Time Out for a while on the roads, done a lot of things, played the Grand Ole Opry, just a fine, fine banjo player. Make him welcome, Mr. Jimmy Redden. Yeah.

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0: right. Thank y'all so much. Down here on the fiddle, he's doing a fine job on the fiddle, and he just plays everything great, and I look at him like an older brother. Y'all make him welcome, Mr. Perry Suits from Cleveland, Tennessee. Yeah.
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0: He's going to kick this one off. It's going to call Rain or Snow.

All right, singing this next song right here, y'all make him welcome if you would, Mr. Tim Smith.

0: 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If you just tuned in, you are listening to Sutton Old Time Music Hour here at T.B. 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Again, that's 931-653-4151. The next portion of Sutton Old Time Music Hour is brought to you by D.T. 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
0: 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Doing a great job here at Sutton Old Time Music Hour. What do y'all think? Connection 27.

0: Thank y'all so much. All right, back here on the Doghouse Bass is the newest member of the band. Anyway, doing a fine job on the bass back there. Makes his home in Cleveland, Tennessee. Also, Mr. Ray Goble. Y'all make him welcome.
1: Yeah.
0: And this next song we're going to do right here is an originals tune wrote by Mr. Tim Smith right here. He wrote it many years ago. It's one called Caroline.